and attractions from across the globe, all focused on delivering an incredible 3 days of entertainment that gets underway from 10 a.m. this morning. Aircraft enthusiasts can expect an action-packed show for 6 hours, and it will include some of the best from the RAAF, as Mika Gray explains.

0: 198. Steve Smith made 71 after being dropped early in his innings. He admits he got lucky with the DRS.
1: You got to take it sometimes. Normally it's pretty good. Well, maybe I didn't nick it, I don't know. But I certainly felt something. If I'd been given out, I was going to walk off. But, yeah, technology saved me.
0: And as we head towards the pointy end of the AFL season, the Blues have named three possible inclusions for this weekend's crucial clash with the Western Bulldogs. NU Sarah Patterson reports.
2: With three consecutive wins under their belt, co-vice-captain Jacob Wietering features in the Blues' extended squad of 26, but will need to get through the club's main training session in order to get the nod for Sunday's game at Marvel Stadium. Jack Eisen and Jordan Boyd are also in the mix. It's a milestone game for George Hewitt, who'll run out for his 100th game in the Navy Blue. Sarah Patterson, S-Sport.
0: Melbourne have started their new AFLW era under Tom Wilson with a 19-point victory over Hawthorn in last night's clash. In rugby league, Daly Cherry Evans has confirmed his next career move just hours after guiding the Roosters to a 12-6 win over Penrith. He's signed a 12-month deal with Hull FC in the English Super League. The Dolphins and Sea Eagles will do battle tonight, followed by the clash between the Bulldogs and the Rabbitohs. Australian Independent Radio News.
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4: It's going to be partly cloudy tomorrow with patches of frost about the upper Hunter in the early morning, the chance of morning fog with medium chance of showers about the lower Hunter, slight chance elsewhere with light winds travelling south to southeasterly, 15 to 20 kilometres an hour in the middle of the day, should become light in the late evening. Overnight temperatures falling between 2 and 7 with daytime temperatures reaching between 15 and 19. And Sunday, partly cloudy, the chance of morning fog about the upper Hunter, high chance of showers about the lower Hunter, and medium chance elsewhere. Light winds travelling southeasterly, 15 to 25 kilometres an hour during the day, and becoming light during the evening. Overnight temperatures falling between 4 and 8, with daytime temperatures reaching between 14 and 17. And thank you once again to Susan for that interesting talk, as usual. Now we're going to go on to John Denver. This is still another hint. So was Dinah Shore before with the actor that I'm going to be talking about at 11 o'clock, who said that his eyebrows did all the heavy lifting of his acting talent. It's actually not true. His eyebrows weren't that great. Anyway, so Dinah Shore was one hint. John Denver is the next hint. The song doesn't matter. It's just the artist who sings it. Same with Dinah Shore. City of New Orleans. There are a few other hints coming up after that, but they're tangentially linked, and it all will be revealed later on the program. So John Denver's a big one. Richard Harris with MacArthur Park is another one straight after. Vic Damone, By the Time I Get to Phoenix, and there'll be others as time goes by, which is not a hint. But here we go, John Denver's City of New Orleans.

0: And continuing on with the tiniest of hints, we've got Victor Moan now. By the time I get to Phoenix, Fifth Dimension after that, Up, Up and Away. And we'll also have Glenn Campbell with Wichita Lineman. But first, here comes Victor Moan, By the Time I Get to Phoenix.
1: Pennies. Betty Penny's here with us, folks. By the time I get to Phoenix, she'll be rising. She'll find the note I left

0: Yeah, g'day again, 2CHR listeners. 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

That was a sort of another hint. Our person of today worked with Doris Day in a film once. There's no hint other than that. However, I will play one more hint and I think I'll move on to some other things. We're going to have Time Flies now with The Fire Tree. And then I'll throw in some other stuff. This one's tangentially connected as well. The Beatles, Tell Me Why. And then, let's see, Jump with Van Halen. All that coming up right now.

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1: Sometimes we reminisce about the great country music artists whose voices we have had so much pleasure in listening to over the years. 2CHR has a collection of CDs of those artists who are no longer with us, and these are for sale with the proceeds going to their families. 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
2: It's country all the way. Come along and enjoy an afternoon of fine country music at the Western Workers Club, One Government Road, Weston. On August 16, featuring Greg Bain, Brian Stitt and Rick Foray. The doors will open at 12 midday. The concert starts at 1 p.m. and runs through to 4 p.m. A great restaurant and bar facilities are a bonus. Greg, Brian and Rick have all recorded and performed professionally and enjoy putting on a show, including a little bit of humour. Tickets are $10 and can be brought online from the Western Workers Club or at reception on the day. Come along and say g'day. The Western Workers Club is a proud sponsor of 2CHR.
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1: Hello there, I'm Sean Bindley. The Prime Minister says he has had a lengthy and productive phone call with the US President. The overnight conversation is the first direct conversation between the leaders since a call in March. Anthony Albanese says they covered a broad range of topics, including defence ties, the Middle East, AUKUS, and Australian crews helping battle wildfires. The PM was asked if he raised the issue of tariffs with President Trump during the talk.
2: I always put forward Australia's national interest during these discussions, and the ask that I made of the President is that he consider full exemption.
1: The former Bishop of Broome, Christopher Saunders, is back in custody after being found guilty of sexually assaulting young Aboriginal men in Western Australia's Kimberley region. After a three-week trial, a district court jury convicted the 76-year-old on 13 charges dating back to 2010, including sexual penetration without consent and unlawful assault. The court heard Saunders groomed his victims with alcohol, cigarettes and clothing. He becomes one of the highest-ranking Catholic clerics in Australia to be convicted of sexual abuse. Detective Sergeant with the WA Child Abuse Squad, Andrew Broadley, says it's a relief to reach a verdict for the complainants.
3: We really acknowledge and thank the complainants and the many witnesses in this case who showed tremendous courage in coming forward, engaging with police and taking part in the investigative process and ultimately the prosecution. We recognise the significance of the verdict today for those involved.
1: Investigators are looking into a third recent near miss between two planes at Sydney Airport. Lee Harrison reports.
4: The Australian Transport Safety Bureau says a Virgin 737 bound for Perth was cleared for takeoff on Sunday morning and had applied thrust before observing a Qantas plane crossing the runway in front of them. The Qantas crew bound for Ayers Rock Airport reported having received clearance to traverse the runway. The Virgin crew were able to throttle back and come to a stop on the tarmac without incident. It comes after a separate near collision on Sunday morning saw a Jetstar crew member injured, as well as three straight days of delays due to controller shortages. Lee Harrison, Air News.
1: A doctor is urging people not to panic amidst reports about serious side effects from popular weight loss drugs. The medical regulator has received reports of 62 deaths and thousands of cases of adverse reactions potentially linked to drugs like Ozempic, Wegovy and Mounjaro. GP Dr. Bruce Willett says the drugs should be used with proper medical supervision, but the figures need to be put in context.
5: So you're looking at 500,000 people taking these things, 60 people being reported who have unfortunately passed away on these medications, and correlation does not equal causation.
1: A new legislation is now in effect aimed at stopping shared e-bikes from cluttering up Sydney streets. Councils and land managers will be able to set required parking zones and penalise operators if they aren't used. Bicycle New South Wales Chief Executive Peter McLean says it's a common sense move.
6: The providers will have to abide by much stricter regulations and guidelines. If they consecutively breach these laws, they'll actually be fined over $50,000.
1: This is Air National News.
7: Now the latest from Air Sport.
1: Steve Smith says it's never been as tough to be a top order batter in Australia after the Aussies were rolled for just 198 by Bangladesh on day one of the first test in Darwin. Travis Head was dismissed for 22, Jake Weatherald caught out on 23. Smith scored 71 after he was dropped on 2, admitting he's had some fortune with the DRS.
8: I was lucky. Yeah, it seems that way, yeah. You got to take it sometimes. Normally it's pretty good. Well, maybe I didn't nick it, I don't know. But I certainly felt something. If I'd been given out, I was going to walk off. But yeah, technology saved me today, I guess.
1: Bangladesh will resume this morning, 1 for 96. In AFL, Fremantle are looking to bounce back from last weekend's narrow loss to the Demons when they face Adelaide. Smith scored 71 after he was dropped on 2, admitting he's had some fortune with the DRS.
8: I was lucky. Yeah, it seems that way, yeah. You got to take it sometimes. Normally it's pretty good. Well, maybe I didn't nick it, I don't know. But I certainly felt something. If I'd been given out, I was going to walk off. But yeah, technology saved me today.

0: First time since 2015. They'll welcome back skipper Alex Pearce, but in a big call, it'll be Judd McVee he replaces, who's been dropped. Murphy Reid was unable to overcome a groin injury and won't play. Chris Sherry gets another opportunity at AFL level. The Crows sit just percentage outside the top four heading into tonight. They've made six changes. Most notably, Darcy Fogarty will return from a three-week suspension, replacing the retiring Taylor Walker, who's been managed.
1: Adelaide's AFLW side will take on Sydney on Sunday at the Unley Oval. Chloe Brown, Olivia Gorman and Juliet Kelly will all make their debuts, while former Tiger Grace Egan will make her club debut. Australian Independent Radio News.
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3: And the last update of the weather from me for today, going to tomorrow, partly cloudy. Patches of frost about the upper Hunter in the early morning. The chance of morning fog. Medium chance of showers about the lower Hunter. A slight chance elsewhere. Some light winds travelling south to southeasterly, 15 to 20 kilometres an hour in the middle of the day, and becoming light the late evening. Overnight temperatures falling between 2 and 7, with daytime temperatures reaching between 15 and 19. Partly cloudy on Sunday. The chance of morning fog about the upper Hunter, high chance of showers about the lower Hunter, medium chance elsewhere. Light winds travelling southeasterly, 15 to 25 kilometres an hour during the day, and becoming light during the evening. Overnight temperatures falling between 4 and 8, with daytime temperatures reaching between 14 and 17. And now it's the time that everyone's been waiting for, the Sing Star segment. And the man who said the eyebrows did all the heavy lifting for him, that was Barry Sullivan. Barry Sullivan was born Patrick Barry Sullivan in the Bronx, New York, in 1912. His father, depending on whatever source you read, was either a policeman, a lawyer, a priest, a painter, or he was in finance. I'm going with policeman as the one that I was the most familiar with. However, I will tell you a little bit of mistaken identity. There was a fellow named Cornelius J. Sullivan, and he was in finance, and he's Barry's father's name was also Cornelius Sullivan, and they've got that one confused. There was also a Barry F. Sullivan, who was born in the Bronx, but he was born in 1930, and some people conflate that with the actor. Another bit of trivia, interesting bit, is he was the seventh son of a seventh son, which is good luck in Irish families. He was educated at Evander Childs High School, as well as St. Nicholas of Tolentine High School, as one of the first graduates of that school. He studied law at NYU, that's New York University, and also at Temple University in Philadelphia. While he was there, he played semi-professional football, but it was also in Philadelphia that he became attracted to acting. He worked as a theatre bailiff and as well as a department store buyer. Now that, for those who don't know, a department store buyer is that person who makes the decisions on what items are to be stocked in certain stores. In this case, as I said, a department store. After acting in stock companies, Sullivan made his Broadway debut in I Want a Policeman in 1936. That same year, he made his film debut in a short film called Strike, You're Out. That's technically not a film debut, it was a short film, and had up-and-coming people who would be talented in years to come. He made several short films like this, and like Frank Lovejoy, who I talked about last time, had a lot of short-lived appearances on Broadway until he gained notice in The Man Who Came to Dinner in 1939. He made his official film debut in The Green Hornet Strikes Again in 1940. He continued with The Man Who Came to Dinner on Broadway till 1941, and then appeared on stage in Mr. Big, 1941, that same year, also on Broadway, was Ring Around Elizabeth in 41. He was in Johnny 2x4 in 1942, also on Broadway, and it was this play that got him noticed again by Hollywood. When he went over there, he has a breakthrough in his as the third lead in a movie called High Explosive in 1943. After that, he's basically a supporting actor at this point. The Woman of the Town in 1943, Lady in the Dark in 1944, Rainbow Island that same year, and Now Tomorrow, also 1944. He had his first lead role in Suspense in 1946. He was in such films as Framed in 1947, The Gangster in 1947, another leading role. He alternated between leads and supporting.

Sporting Parts, Smart Woman, the lead role, 1948, The Great Gatsby, 1949, with Alan Ladd in the title role there, Tension, in 1950, there was Payment on Demand with Betty Davis, in 1951, he was one of the guys named Mike in the film Three Guys Named Mike, in 1951, with Howard Keel and Van Johnson being the other two. Cause for Alarm in 1951, No Questions Asked that same year. Probably his best known film of his A-grade films in the supporting part is The Bad and the Beautiful in 1952. He was also in Jeopardy in 1953. There was Cry of the Hunted that same year. Some B-grade film noirs that he was in the lead roles include Loophole in 1954, Playgirl that same year, and also that same year, The Miami Story, all those 1954. Back in A films, he was in Strategic Air Command, 1955, Julie with Doris Day, 1956, 40 Guns in 1957, another film that he did with Barbara Stanwyck, he did a couple with her. On television, he was the star of The Man Called X in 1956-57, and then after that, again for television, the TV series Harbour Master from 1957-1958. He had the leading role, the title role, in Wolf Larsen on film in 1958. 7 Ways from Sundown in 1960, and then back on television, he had another TV series, The Tall Man, from 1960 to 1962. Back in film, he was in The Gathering of Eagles, 1963, Man in the Middle, which he did in the United Kingdom in 1964, Stage to Thunder Rock that same year, My Blood Runs Cold in 1965. He was also in probably the best movie ever made, Planet of the Vampires in 1966. He did another television series, a short-lived one, The Road West, from 1966 there in 1967, that ran from September to May 66 to 67. Back on screen, he was in Intimacy in 1966, Buckskin in 1968. He came over to Australia to make a movie, It Takes All Kinds, in 1969, and that same year he was also in Shark. He had another TV series, The Immortal, from 1969 to 1970. Back in movies, he was in Hurricane 1974, Earthquake, which was also made that year, The Human Factor in 1975, and then did a mini-series, Rich Man, Poor Man, Book 2, from 1976 to 77. He was also in Oh God, 1977, which, as I said, had John Denver, and Dinah Shore was also in there as well. Caravans in 1978. He did Casino, a TV movie, in 1980. Judgment Day, 1981, that was also a television movie, and his final film after a long break was The Last Straw in 1987. He also has the distinction of replacing Vincent Price on radio in the title role The Saint, but he only did that for 2 episodes in 1950 before the series was actually cancelled. He didn't do too much on the stage, but he did go back a couple more times. He did the Caine Mutiny Court Martial on Broadway from 1954 to 1955, Too Late the Fire Lope in 1956, and The World of Carl Sandburg in 1960, in which he appeared on stage with Betty Davis. He also directed some television shows as well, but not too many. He directed some episodes of Highway Patrol. He also did some of Harbour Master, which is the show that he starred in, and also The Tall Man, some of the episodes for that. But he always said that he only stepped in to do those if someone was unavailable to do it. Yeah, you know, so he wasn't angling to become a movie director. He alternated, as I said, between leading and supporting roles in film noirs, westerns, and dramas. He often played detectives, cowboys, and he could also play soldiers or even villains now and then. He was admired by Barbara Stanwyck and also Betty Davis, and also the hint that I said before that he let his eyebrows do all the work. I'm not really sure about that. I don't think his eyebrows were particularly outstanding. However, he was 6'3", and I'm going to say yes, okay, he had bushy eyebrows that did all the heavy lifting just because he said it. That's all that is. Anyway, so I'm going to take a song now, and I'm going to come back to talk about his personal life. This is Dick Powell, one of his co-stars in The Bad and the Beautiful. As I said, one of Sullivan's, probably his best-known film of that period in an A-grade production, which had Lana Turner, Kirk Douglas, and also Walter Pidgeon in the cast as well as Dick Powell. Here we're going to have Dick Powell, Lullaby of Broadway.

Yeah, Dick Powell, Lullaby of Broadway, one of Sullivan's co-stars in The Bad and the Beautiful. Now, let's talk about Sullivan's private life. He was married three times. His first wife was Marie Brown from 1937 to 1957. He met her on Broadway. She was the star of that, and they had two children. His second wife was Geeta Hall from 1958 to 1961. She was an actress. They appeared in Wolf Larsen together in 1958. They were separated in 1958 after less than 2 months. And if you read newspaper articles about his divorce at that time, he was always saying things like, "Well, I hope we get a divorce soon." So, yeah. I don't know what to make of that. But they hung on a little bit longer because they managed to have one daughter together before divorcing in 1961. His third wife was Desiree Samara from 1962 to 1965. In between all that, he dated actress Cherie North. They were in a film together, The Way to the Gold, in 1957. It appears that that was only a brief assignment together. And his partner after that was actress Irene Kelly. And I don't know when they got together, but there's photographs of them from 1965 together. So any time from then or even before, but probably from 65 on to his death in 1994. Now, I've got to mention his children because I've been given some pretty good hints, pretty good in my opinion, hints about him throughout the program. He was tied to music a lot. First of all, if you go to there, if you look online, some people will say that he actually had another child. It doesn't look like he did, at least no one's ever mentioned it. There is a Timothy Sullivan, who some people claim is Barry Sullivan's son, who was born in 1944 and also died that same year. That may or may not be true, but if it is true, it's something that Sullivan didn't speak about. But no other source except the website Find a Grave actually mentions this, so I'm a bit cautious about that. So we'll just go to the other children, and his daughter from his first marriage, Jenny Sullivan. She was a film and television actress, best known for the miniseries V. She was married to Jim Messina of Loggins and Messina, that's Kenny Loggins. And he's a child from his second marriage, Patsy Sullivan. She used to be a child model. She was married to Jimmy Webb, of course, the singer, composer, and songwriter. And his sons, Jimmy Webb's sons, so Barry Sullivan's grandchildren, are the Webb brothers, Christian, Justin, and James. All of them were singers as well. Now, I'm going to talk a bit about his personality here a bit, but I think it also ties in to a story after his death as well. One newspaper article described him as being rather outspoken and blunt. He was a very intelligent person, very funny, and some people who I've read about online and encountered him said that he was a very friendly man as well. There's a television series called Password, and if you ever watch one with him in it, you'll see that he actually was a very light-hearted person and also a very intelligent fella as well. Now, here's a funny story to me. He was a lifelong smoker. He's briefly mentioned in the Los Angeles Times article on June 3rd, 1993. The headline reads, "Smokers Fume Over City's Restaurant Ban." And you got tons of opinions over that pro and con. And one of those people in there is Barry Sullivan and his daughter Jenny. Sullivan in this story lights up a cigarette and says, quote, "I've been a smoker since I was 11 days old and I'm not going to stop now." Jenny, in this case, is noted as being sighing at her father and then quotes, "He's almost 81, how can I stop him?" End quote. And the funny thing about that is that Barry Sullivan died of respiratory failure a year and 3 days later after that article on June 6, 1994, at the age of 81. There's a postscript to this story. After his death, Jenny found some unsent letters in 1995. These letters concerned his son, John. That's her brother from the first marriage, straight up sibling. John was mentally challenged. He had been sent to a school in Santa Barbara. Jenny wrote a play about this called J for J, which stands for Journals for John, and it premiered in 2001 with Jenny as herself, John Ritter, he played John, and Jeff Kober played Barry Sullivan. It had mixed reviews. It dealt with anger, resentment, mostly aimed at Barry Sullivan, at his inability to communicate with her about her son, about her brother, sorry, and leaving the family, that is talking about the first marriage. There's a lot of unresolved issues there, but at the end of it comes
comes down to a story about forgiveness and carrying on tradition, which is her now taking care of the son. What Barry used to do with his son was to take him out to baseball games practically every year on a certain anniversary, and she took up that in after her father's death. Anyway, I think I'll end it here with talking about some of his best-known films that you should look out for. Suspense, 1946, Three Guys Named Mike, The Great Gatsby. There's also Tension. Cause for Alarm was another one of his big ones. The Bad and the Beautiful is probably his best-remembered film from that period. And I should also recommend looking at some of his B-grade film noirs as well. Loophole, Playgirl, and The Miami Story as well. And I think that's going to do it with Barry Sullivan. I hope that brought back some memories of him. He was one of those sturdy, reliable actors, alternated between leads and supporting roles. Now, I'm not going to be here next week, but I'll still give you the hint for the next time, 2 weeks after that. During the communist investigations into Hollywood by the HUAC Committee, House Un-American Activities Committee, there was one actor in particular who pled the fifth. He was the first, and I think he's not the only one to do it, but he was the only actor to take the fifth, to plead the fifth. So we'll be talking about him in 2 weeks' time. Now I'm going to put on Jimmy Webb. We've been waiting all day for this one. If people didn't figure out certain things before, I've been playing songs written by Jimmy Webb. So we're going to have one of his now sung by him, Didn't We? Then after that, I'm going to have, I think I'll also play, what am I going to be doing? We Are the Champions from Queen. I'll get that in there first. But first, Jimmy Webb with Didn't We?

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3: It's country all the way. 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The doors will open at 12 midday. The concert starts at 1 p.m. and runs through to 4 p.m. A great restaurant and bar facilities are a bonus. Greg, Brian and Rick have all recorded and performed professionally and enjoy putting on a show, including a little bit of humour. Tickets are $10 and can be bought online from the Western Workers Club or at reception on the day. Come along and say g'day. 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

And that was the Webb Brothers with Cold Fingers. That's the grandsons of actor Barry Sullivan and the sons of Jimmy Webb. So we had Barry Sullivan was connected to music throughout his life and career. And we'll take a bit of a break from that. And we'll play some other songs that got nothing to do with him now. Johnny Cash with Get Rhythm, Traveling Wilburys with The Devil's Been Busy, and Don McLean with Crying.

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3: 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I'm a presenter on the community radio station 2CHR. 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
4: Well, that's it from me. I hope you enjoyed the show and listening to Barry Sullivan. Hopefully that brought back some memories of people who used to watch films back then in the 40s and 50s. We're going to end it now with Loggins and Messina. He was one of Sullivan's son-in-laws, with Your Mama Don't Dance. And then after that, Benny Goodman, Sing, Sing, Sing with Swing. Now, I won't be here next week, but the week after that, we'll be talking about an actor who pled the fifth when asked if he were a communist during the HUAC's investigation into communism into Hollywood, and he was the first actor to plead the fifth. So that's the trivia for next time. Loggins and Messina now, Your Mama Don't Dance, and then Benny Goodman, Sing, Sing, Sing with Swing.

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1: Hello there, I'm Sean Bindley. The Prime Minister says he's raised the flow and effects of the war with Iran and American tariffs on Australian goods in what he's called a productive phone call with the US President. The overnight conversation between Anthony Albanese and Donald Trump is their first direct communication since March. Mr. Albanese says it's up to the President to detail the United States strategy in the Middle East.
2: I expressed our view that we wanted to see an end to the conflict there. We did and continue to say that Iran shouldn't be allowed to have nuclear weapons. That represents a huge risk for the region.
1: Meanwhile, the US Defence Secretary Pete Hegseth says the American military can maintain its naval blockade on Iran indefinitely by rotating aircraft carriers in and out of the Strait of Hormuz. The carrier currently enforcing the blockade has been at sea for a record 200 consecutive days, prompting growing concerns amongst lawmakers in Washington about crew welfare. A replacement vessel is now on its way from the Pacific to relieve it, a move Washington hopes will undermine any Iranian assumption that the deployment is unsustainable. James Goodison reports from Washington.
3: I think the reality here is that President Trump wants to shuffle the deck on his blockade of the Strait of Hormuz. You have to imagine that part of Iran's thinking at the moment when it comes to these negotiations is that this aircraft carrier has been at sea for a record amount of time. And so from a US point of view, by sending a replacement out there to swap one in and one out, then it removes possibly a bit of leverage the Iranians perhaps thought they had about the idea that, well, it's been 200 days now, those sailors must be struggling, and possibly darkens the mood in Tehran.
1: New data centres built in Australia will be banned from using large volumes of drinking water under proposed federal government rules. The idea will be presented to state environment ministers today, outlining a need for data centres to prioritise the use of recycled water. It will also look at forcing them to pay for new public infrastructure needed to meet water needs. Western Australia is vowing to fight for its share of the GST as the Productivity Commission prepares to table its interim report. Chelsea Bowden explains.
4: Today's report is widely expected to recommend scrapping the GST deal introduced by the Morrison government in 2018, which guarantees Western Australia receives a minimum of 75 cents for every dollar of GST revenue. All jurisdictions except WA are in favour of dumping or dramatically changing the current agreement. WA Treasurer Rita Saffiotti has told Parliament she won't stand by while East Coast whingers try and destroy the GST deal. The final decision will rest with the Albanese government if the Commission recommends change when it hands down a final report at the end of the year. Chelsea Bowden reporting.
1: Transport investigators say they'll look at whether staff training or supervision played a role in a third near miss at the Sydney airport in as many weeks. The incident involving a Virgin and a Qantas plane occurred on Sunday, the same day as another incident reported earlier this week. Transport Safety Bureau's Angus Mitchell says they were only alerted to this incident yesterday.
5: We understand potentially it was just because it was done under a training type scenario, in terms that there was some training happening. It may have been classified slightly different in terms of notifying us.
1: This is Air National News.
6: Now the latest from Air Sport.
1: There have been no breakthroughs for Australia during the opening hour of the second day of the Darwin Test. Bangladesh had moved on to 1 for 128, with the second wicket pair having added 92 runs, with Mominul Haq on 48 and Tanzid Hassan making his maiden Test half century. Bangladesh trailing by 70 runs, having bowled Australia out for only 198 yesterday. In AFL news, Justin Longmuir says his side will need to keep their eye on the prize when they kick off round 23 against the Crows tonight. It's their final home game of the home and away season. The Dockers can lock up the minor premiership with a win. But Longmuir says while it's a big occasion, they need to keep their focus.
7: Try not to get too far ahead of ourselves all season, and it is a tricky one. You come to this part of the season and so close to finals, you know, we're clear on top of the ladder. So it is hard to stay in the moment, but we've got to make sure we do that and give our best chance to perform well against Adelaide.
1: Murphy Reid is out with a groin injury. Judd McVie has been dropped. Skipper Alex Pearce will return alongside Chris Sherry. And Daly Cherry Evans' 15-year career in the NRL will come to an end at the end of the season. He signed a 12-month deal with Hull FC in England. The 5/8 move announced just hours after
7: this part of the season, and so close to finals, you know, we're clear on top of the ladder. So it is hard to stay in the moment, but we've got to make sure we do that and give our best chance to perform well against Adelaide.
1: Murphy Reid is out with a groin injury. Judd McVie has been dropped. Skipper Alex Pearce will return alongside Chris Sherry. And Daly Cherry Evans'

This news podcast is brought to you by our sponsor, Clayton Barr, the state member for Cessnock, a local you can count on. Today's weather report is provided courtesy of 2CHR supporters, Curry Curry Retired Mine Workers Association. And the weather forecast for today, it's a sunny day with light winds, the daytime maximum temperatures between 17 and 20, and the fire danger today in the Greater Hunter is high. And tomorrow you can expect much of the same, but it's partly a cloudy day with patches of frost about the Upper Hunter in the early morning, the chance of morning fog, a medium chance of showers about the Lower Hunter, slight chance elsewhere, light winds becoming south to southeasterly, 15-20 kilometres an hour in the middle of the day, and then becoming light in the late afternoon. The overnight temperature falling to between 2 and 7, with a daytime maximum temperature, which sounds quite good, between 15 and 19. Well, good afternoon. You're on 2CHR 96.5 and my name is Catherine and I'm going to be with you for the next couple of hours, and I hope I'm going to play the music that you'll enjoy. The time now is 6 minutes past 12 and I'm going to start off the program with Dion and the Belmonts with Teen Angel.

And coming up, I think we might have a little bit of Johnny Preston with Running Bear, and I'm going to follow that with one of Dolly's songs with the Harper Valley PTA. And I think I might finish off the bracket with Neil Young with Harvest Moon. Sit back and enjoy.

Yeah, Dolly Parton, Harper Dolly, PTA. Coming up, I'm going to play an Isla Grant song now, and it's a very beautiful song that she sings called Out of the Blue, and I'm going to follow that up with, I think we might have Marty Robbins with El Paso, and the time now is 20 minutes past 12.

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Well, I'm going up on Wolverton Mountain, it's too lonesome

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1: It's country all the way. 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On August 16, featuring Greg Bain, Brian Stitt and Rick Ferre. The doors will open at 12 midday. The concert starts at 1 p.m. and runs through to 4 p.m. A great restaurant and bar facilities are a bonus. Greg, Brian and Rick have all recorded and performed professionally and enjoy putting on a show, including a little bit of humour. Tickets are $10 and can be brought online from the Western Workers Club or at reception on the day. Come along and say g'day. The Western Workers Club is a proud sponsor of 2CHR.
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3: 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And I've got a request now, and this is for Irene. And Irene would like to hear Johnny Horton with North to Alaska. And before the messages, we also had Claude King with Wolverton Mountain, but now we're going to have North to Alaska for Irene.

and North Kwilutska, and that was especially for Irene. I am going to play Wally's request now. And of course, it wouldn't be a program without we have Wally's request with a couple of Joe Dolan and Louise Morrissey and the man with the big hat. And he's got a bit of a change this week, so he wants Yellow Roses by Dolly Parton. So here we go with Wally's selection for this week.

0: Queensland was on a sultry summer day. The drover came in off the road just to pass the time away. He pulled a stool up to the bar. He pushed his hat back on his head. I listened to the stories told, the words the drover said. And he said,
1: I can tell you stories of droughts and flooding rains. I can sing you songs of Cobb and Co. and the coming of the train. I can tell you stories of the black man as he roamed. I can talk about the settlers

0: Well, his shirt was brown and faded, his moleskins worn and patched, and you could tell a man who'd seen it all sat underneath that hat. And he had a finger missing from the hand that rolled the smoke. You know, he laughed and talked the droving life, and it was, "Hi, one more for these blokes." Then he said,
1: "Yeah, I rode the cattle drives from here to Tailham Bend. 2 long months in the saddle and long days without end. I rode from here to Wyndham

0: while he rolled one more cigarette as he turned towards the door. I could hear his spurs jingling as his RMs hit the floor. He loosened up his belt a notch. He pulled his hat down on his head. As he turned to say goodbye to me, this is what the drover said. He said,
1: "Now the road trains chase the highways and the fences close the plain. To see a working drover is a sight that's pretty strange. The drover's life just disappeared as the world around him changed. You can see him now, but he's on

0: As we get older, it's important that we continue to get some regular exercise. In fact, it's probably more important than at any time in our life. If you haven't exercised for a while, a good way to start is to choose activities you find interesting. You are more likely to keep up with an exercise routine if it's fun. 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
3: 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Call into our office, 2 to 4 Vincent Street, Cessnock, between 9 a.m. and 4 p.m. on a Friday and purchase some of these great CDs.

0: And coming up, we're going to have Tammy Wynette with Stand By Your Man.
1: Thank you. Thank you so much. I've been accused, among other things, of doing most of my writing for you ladies. But I did write a song special for you guys. Don't go away feeling slighted.

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1: I'm Mark Dransfield. Australian music legend Johnny Young has died, aged 79. The longtime host of Young Talent Time on TV battled pancreatic cancer, according to his family. He was famous for closing the show in song.

0: The Prime Minister claims the US President will consider exempting Australia from its tariffs. Federal politics reporter Nelson Scott.
1: Anthony Albanese has spoken with Donald Trump overnight in what he's describing as a warm conversation. The two leaders covered key priorities, including AUKUS, AI, critical minerals and Pacific defence deals. It follows America's decision to impose a 12.5% tariff on Australian goods, claiming we've failed to prevent slavery. Mr. Albanese has asked for a full exemption from the levy, hinting the president may have an open mind.
2: The president agreed that he would give consideration to my request.
1: But Jared Monshine from the US Study Centre says no country is completely immune from tariffs.
3: Hard to imagine giving a full exemption to Australia.
1: Mr. Albanese has also flagged two visits to Washington, D.C. before the end of the year. Nelson Scott, Canberra.
0: Former Victorian Premier Jacinta Allen has confirmed she will not contest the upcoming state election in November. She recently left her post as Labor leader after a leadership spill with Ben Carroll installed as Premier. South Australian police are investigating a crash in Adelaide last night where a Tesla ploughed into street bollards and flipped over near Rundle Mall. Senior Constable Holly Frisby says luckily no one was injured.
4: The driver, a 52-year-old woman from St Peter's, was able to safely get out of the car and was treated at the scene for minor injuries. The Tesla was towed from the scene and we ask anyone who witnessed the crash that hasn't yet spoken with police to contact Crime Stoppers.
0: The Pacific Air Show is back this year on the Gold Coast and day one is underway. Air News' Terry Daniel is in Surfers Paradise watching the action.
5: Public transport, including the Gold Coast tram, was the best way to get to Surfers Paradise this morning as thousands headed for the beach to get a great view of the aviation action. The air show organisers have attracted the best aviators and attractions from across the globe, all focused on delivering an incredible 3 days of entertainment that will be on show every day from 10 a.m. till 4 p.m. Aircraft enthusiasts can expect a continuous display in the skies directly in front of the beach, and it will include some of the best from the RAAF, including the Roulettes, as well as a crowd favourite, the Incredible Ospreys. Major Dominic Scott from the US Marines says they're very versatile.
6: We can go 280 knots and then we can slow down and get into a hover and land anywhere we need to land. So I think it's the most exhilarating aircraft to fly in the world.
5: Organisers have promised that when one act finishes, here comes the next. So if you're anywhere near the Gold Coast over the weekend, it will be worth a look in this plane spotter's paradise. From the Gold Coast, Terry Daniel, Air News.
0: 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One Australian dollar is buying 70.59 US cents. 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
0: The Darwin Test has continued to go the way of Bangladesh, with Australia only able to make one breakthrough during the morning session of the second day. Bangladesh was 2 for 181 at lunch and trailing by only 17 runs. Playing in his third test, Tanzeed Hassan was on 74, his highest test score, and Najmul Hossein Shanto, 28. The pair came together when Josh Hazlewood had Momil Nurk Huck caught behind for 49 to end a 102-run second wicket partnership. AFL and ladder leader Fremantle will welcome back skipper Alex Pearce for tonight's battle with Adelaide. Meantime, Collingwood veteran Steele Sidebottom has opened up on his decision to retire from football at season's end. The 35-year-old has faced the media, admitting he first thought about hanging up the boots after the Anzac Day match.
8: I rang my wife and just said I think that, you know, this year could be it. And, you know, when you get older in your career, there's, you know, decisions you've got to make, and some of them are out of my control, and it started to sort of take up some of my energy.
0: Round 24 of the NRL continues tonight in Manly, with the Sea Eagles hosting the high-flying Dolphins. A win from the Queensland side will help lock in their place in the top four. And Aussie swimmers Ben Armbruster, Brittany Castelluzzo, Lani Pallister and Sam Short have all won gold on day one of the Pan Pacific Championships in LA. Australian Independent Radio News.
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10: And today we have a sunny day with light winds.
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Cloudy day, patches of frost about the Upper Hunter in the early morning, and the chance of morning fog. A medium chance of showers about the Lower Hunter, a slight chance elsewhere. The light winds becoming south to southeasterly, 15 to 20 kilometres an hour in the middle of the day, then becoming light in the late evening. The overnight temperatures falling to between 2 and 7, and the daytime temperatures reaching between 15 and 19. And Sunday, expect much of the same, partly cloudy, chance of fog, high chance of showers about the Lower Hunter. Oh, dear me. So I thought it might have been a nice weekend, but looks like we're going to have a little bit of problem over this weekend. Well, I hope you're enjoying the program. This is Mixing It Up, and I'm Catherine. And I hope you're enjoying the music that I'm playing. The time now is 6 minutes past one, and I'm going to start this hour with Adam Brand with You Are To Me. I'm going to follow it up with Arthur Blanche with Can I See You Tonight, and also Alan Lavender with Nearer To God.

Coming up, we have a request for Leslie, and Clezzy would like to hear Mary McGregor with Torn Between Two Lovers, and Charlene with I've Never Been to Me.

Pano. It was a long march from cadets. The 6th Battalion was the next deter, and it was me who drew the card. You did

consideration, when each step could mean your last one on two legs. It was a war within yourself, but you couldn't let your mates down till they had you dusted off. So you closed your eyes and then

0: Are you a member of 2CHR? 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
7: 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Where the time now is 1:34. I'm going to play a song now, and I wonder if any of you are young enough to remember this, and it's Farewell, Auntie Jack.

Now, following this program at 2 o'clock, Daniel Finance is going to be in with Food for Thought today. And following that, in comes the music man, Ron Southard, between 4 and 6. And following that, Bob Whitelaw is in for the vintage songs of the 60s between 6 and 9. So there's going to be plenty of good music for you on your station 2CHR on this Friday, the 14th of August. Now, what are we going to play? Coming up, I'm going to play Brian Stitt with the Black Velvet Band. And then I think I might play an Elvis Presley, It's Now or Never.

Well, I did say I was going to play Elvis Presley with It's Now or Never. But well, then I suddenly remembered last time I tried to play it, it didn't play. So I thought I better change that. And I think I might play Johnny O'Keefe instead with I Love You So Much It Hurts Me.

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1: 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Well, you're listening to Mixing It Up on 2CHR. Coming up, I'm going to try and play that Elvis Presley one I was going to play before and see if this version of it will play.

Well, that just about brings us to the end of Mixing It Up for this Friday, the 14th of August. I hope you've enjoyed the music I've played today. Stay tuned, because Food for Thought today is going to be presented by Daniel Van Ants, and then in comes Music Man Ron Stothard. I'm getting very tongue-twisted today. And then Bob Whitelaw will be in with Vinnie's Songs of the 60s. So there's going to be plenty of good music on your station 2CHR for the rest of this Friday. And I'll say bye for now. And I'm going to finish up with Lonnie Lee. Can't you see it in my eyes? Bye for now. I'll catch up with you next Friday.

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1: I'm Mark Dransfield. A multi-agency strike team has taken down trusted insiders allegedly importing illicit tobacco and vapes into Australia. Jefferson Shaw reports.
2: A 15-month investigation has seen police, border force and criminal intelligence officers target trusted insiders assisting two organised crime syndicates evade border controls. New South Wales Detective Inspector John Watson says they've dismantled the criminal groups worth $80 million and suspended a business's operations at three sites,
3: both in Sydney but also in Brisbane and in Melbourne.
2: 51 boxes of illicit tobacco and 91,000 vapes have been seized, as well as $25 million in assets frozen. Officers have charged seven people with offences, including dealing with the proceeds of crime and directing a criminal group. Jefferson Shaw, Police Headquarters, Sydney.
1: The Prime Minister says he had a productive phone call with the US President on defence ties, the Middle East and Australian crews helping battle wildfires. The overnight conversation is the first direct communication between the leaders since a call in March. Anthony Albanese was asked if he raised the issue of tariffs during the talks.
4: I always put forward Australia's national interest during these discussions, and the ask that I made of the President is that he consider full exemption.
1: A Virgin flight crew has had to terminate takeoff to avoid a Qantas plane crossing its path on the runway at Sydney Airport. Sean Bindley reports.
5: The incident occurred on the same day that a Jetstar flight abruptly stopped to avoid a Qatar Airways plane. Australian Transport Safety Bureau Chief Angus Mitchell says the time it took to flag the issues will also be part of the investigation.
6: Certainly there are mandatory reporting requirements, and when they aren't adhered to, yes, we are concerned, or we certainly follow up. Now, I don't know exactly why, given that it's only happened, the reporting to us yesterday, so that'll be part of the investigation.
1: Officers at a police station south of Brisbane have been praised for their quick-thinking actions, assisting with the delivery of a baby in their car park. The expecting couple was on the way to hospital when they realised they wouldn't make it, flagging down Browns Plains police, who rushed to their aid. A baby girl was born just 7 minutes later. Both mum and baby are healthy and well. Overseas, and counting continues in the UK's Clacton by-election, with Reform UK leader Nigel Farage facing a challenge from dozens of candidates, including Count Binface. Mr Farage claims he's won, although the official result is not expected for another hour or so. And Australian music legend and Young Talent Time host Johnny Young has died aged 79 after a short battle with pancreatic cancer. He produced and wrote hits including The Real Thing and Smiley, but speaking with Graham Corns on Conversations, he explained how the TV job came about.
7: When they asked me to find something to go against the football replays, I had always had a yearning to do something like the Mickey Mouse Club. So they gave me the gig, and April 1971, Young Talent Time started on a four-week contract.
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8: Now the latest from AIR Sport.
1: Bangladesh was closing in on a first innings lead on the second day of the Darwin Test. It was 2 for 196 and trailing by only 2 runs, with the third wicket pair having added 58 runs, with Tanzeed Hassan on 84 and Najmul Hossain Chanto 33. The only wicket for Australia during the morning session came when Josh Hazlewood had Momeel Nurul Haque caught behind for 49 to end a 102-run second wicket partnership. NRL and the Dolphins are gearing up for an all-important clash with the Sea Eagles tonight as they push for a top four spot. Coach Christian Wolf says he's very confident in his side.
9: I've got no ceiling on this group. I've said that a number of times. I know what our talent is, and you know, if we can get everyone on the field together, everyone healthy, everyone confident and playing well, then it'd certainly back us against anyone.
1: Also tonight, the Bulldogs meet the Rabbitohs. AFL, and this evening the Dockers take on the Crows in Perth. Meantime, Chris Fagan will coach the Lions for the 238th time tomorrow, when Brisbane hosts the Suns at the Gabba. He says it doesn't feel right to be breaking the club record tally set by legend Lee Matthews.
10: Anyway, hopefully we can just live side by side in the history of the Brisbane Lions, and people will appreciate what both of us did in our times here. That's what it means to me. There's been a lot of chat about something that I'd rather not probably talk too much about.
1: Australian Independent Radio News.
11: 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Today's weather report is provided courtesy of 2CHR supporters, Curry Curry Retired Mine Workers Association.
12: And today's weather is looking between 17 and 20 with some light winds. And tomorrow is looking between 15 and 19 with a slight chance of fog in the morning. You're listening to 2CHR, and today it's Danielle filling in for Warren. It's Food for Thought, and we're going to start with his favourite song that we always start with in this program, which is Leave a Little Room for God, Neil Diamond.

Well, I just love that. It's what you leave behind that matters. That's so important. Next is one of my favorite ones by Casting Crowns, Who Am I? I hope everyone is enjoying their Friday afternoon, and I hope you enjoy this song.

Yes, Reach Out to Jesus. That was Elvis Presley. We just had a phone call from one of our favorites. Doc's just rang up and asked for some Mary Duff, Will You Walk With Me? So this is for you, Doc. I hope you're having a wonderful Friday afternoon.

That one was by Mary Duff for Doc. We've got another one coming up for Doc. Willie Nelson, A Family Bible. This one's for you as well.

0: our children and grandchildren are leaving school between 2:30 and 4 p.m. Please slow down going past schools during these times.
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0: How Great Is Our God? That was by Chris Tomlin. And before that, we had something from Daniel O'Donnell and Mary Duff. Daddy was an old-time preacher man. We've had a wonderful call from wonderful Wally. Wally would like some Dolly Parton today. Hello, God. We've found that one. So this one's for you, Wally.
1: Hello, God. Are you out there?

One night, I had a dream. I dreamed I was walking along the beach with the Lord, and across the sky flashed scenes from my life. For each scene, I noticed two sets of footprints in the sand. One set belonged to me, and the other to the Lord.

And I noticed that many times along the path of life, there was only one set of footprints. I also noticed that it happened at the very lowest and saddest times in my life. This really bothered me, so I questioned the Lord about it.

Lord, you said that once I decided to follow you, you would walk with me all the way. But I've noticed that during the most troublesome times in my life, there's only one set of footprints. I don't understand why in times when I needed you most, you should leave me. And the Lord replied, My precious, precious child, I love you, and I would never, never leave you during your times of trial and suffering. When you saw only one set of footprints in the sand, it was then that I was carrying you.

That was Christy Lane, Footprints in the Sand, and that also was one of Wally's favourites. Up next, we're going to play Don Marsh, Jesus is the Sweetest Name I Know.

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1: I'm Mark Dransfield. The head of Australia's Air Traffic Control Agency has sought to clarify the circumstances of another near miss at Sydney Airport. The Transport Safety Bureau's announced an investigation into an incident on Sunday which saw a Virgin flight forced to abort takeoff when a Qantas plane crossed the runway in front of it. A separate incident on the same day was reported immediately. Air Services Australia Chief Executive Rob Sharp doesn't believe the near miss between the Virgin and Qantas flights met the threshold for reporting.
2: The controllers immediately rescinded the clearance. They recognised that there was a Qantas aircraft 1.3 kilometres away approaching the runway. Secondly, the aircraft remained stationary. And thirdly, the distance of 1.3 kilometres is quite substantial.
1: The federal opposition is calling for the government to launch an immediate safety audit on its cheaper home batteries program. There are claims a surge in demand has allowed dodgy installers to infiltrate the program. Shadow Energy Minister Dan Tehan says the program was rushed, leaving consumers without proper protections.
3: Chris Bowen was more interested in getting T-shirts printed about his home battery scheme than he was in running out the program in a thorough, proper and safe way that was value for the Australian taxpayer.
1: A specialist task force has dismantled two crime syndicates and frozen $25 million in assets as part of a crackdown on the illicit tobacco trade. The multi-agency strike team has been looking into trusted insiders helping get black market cigarettes and vapes into Australia. Seven people have been charged. Former Victorian Premier Jacinta Allen has confirmed she will not recontest her seat of Bendigo East at the November state election. She says she's proud of what she achieved.
4: I was the youngest woman to be elected to the Victorian Parliament, and I was proudly the first Labor member for the seat of Bendigo East. And I stated in my inaugural speech to the Victorian Parliament, I intend to make a difference. Today, as I announce that I will not be contesting the 2026 election, I can proudly say I did just that.
1: Overseas now, and European governments are warning extreme temperatures and a lack of rainfall are causing major economic damage as the continent endures its fifth heat wave of the year. Water levels have dropped dramatically in some of Europe's key waterways, including the River Danube. The BBC's Nick Beak has more.
5: The main body that represents farmers in Italy says that the damage done could run to 3 billion euros. The Rhine and the Danube, two rivers that normally transport so much in the way of freight and on cargo ships and other sort of vessels, they're not able to get nearly as far as they normally would because of the low water levels. So smaller boats are having to pick stuff up. In Germany, they've seen an impact as a result of that, because normally these vessels would bring a lot of oil and petrol and other sort of fuel. There's been a direct impact on the price of petrol for people at the pumps.
1: And in air showbiz news, singer and TV host Johnny Young has died at the age of 79 after a brief battle with pancreatic cancer. Young hosted Young Talent Time in the 70s and 80s and was the first person to be inducted into both the Logies and ARIA Halls of Fame. This is Air National News.
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1: Playing in only his second test, Tanzeed Hassan has become the first Bangladesh player to score a test century in Australia. He fell shortly afterwards for 101, caught in the outfield off Nathan Lyon, but had helped take Bangladesh to 3 for 231, a lead of 33 runs. He'd added 94 runs for the third wicket with his captain Najmul Hossain Shanto, who was unbeaten on 50. That followed a 102-run partnership for the second wicket that was broken when Josh Hazlewood had Mominul Haque caught behind 440 to the club's coaching panel this week after putting up his hand for the senior coaching position. Fraser says he's confident he's ready to take on the role full time.
7: A fortnight ago, the club came to me and asked me to be a part of this coaching process. And then this week I was in a position to go back to the club and accept that offer to go through the process. And now it's in the hands of the selection panel, and yeah, we'll see what comes of that.
1: And Daly Cherry Evans will finish his career as the second most capped player in the NRL. The Roosters 5'8 has confirmed a move to Hull FC in England. Coach Trent Robinson says it's been a pleasure to coach the 37-year-old this year.
8: You can see, I talked about external motivation, but to watch someone just care about the way that he plays the game, and you know, he's by far the best player on the field.
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9: 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Today's weather report is provided courtesy of 2CHR supporters, Curry Curry Retired Mine Workers Association.
10: And the weather today is looking between 17 and 20 degrees with some sunshine and light winds. Tomorrow is looking between 15 and 19 with some light chances of frost and maybe fog in the morning. 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Up next, we're going to play something from Chris Tomlin, Amazing Grace.

that was beautiful. That was from Slim Newton, Nearer to God in My Garden. And I can relate to that. I can feel God when I'm in my garden as well. He often speaks to me through the plants and the gardening that I'm doing. Just before that, we had Adam Brandt, The Gospel Melody, which was a good one too. Up next, we're going to play Arthur Blanche, A Stranger of Galilee.

That was Gentle Jesus from Isla Grant, and you are listening to 2CHR this afternoon. The program is Food for Thought, and this is Danielle Finance, and I'm just filling in for Warren today. Up next, we're going to play something from Casting Crowns, Praise You in This Storm, and then we'll have a word from our sponsors.

0: Our children and grandchildren are leaving school between 2:30 and 4 p.m. Please slow down going past schools during these times.
1: I'm a celebrant. I help people create personalised ceremonies, weddings, vow renewals, funerals and more. My name is Linda Nairn. Previously I told you that I have juggling skills and that I promise not to juggle unless requested. 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For ceremonies, with or without juggling, call me 0425 279 939.
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6: Just blame it on me.

That one was from Colin Buchanan, It All Comes Down to Jesus. And before that, we had Adam Brandt, Blame It on Eve. Up next, we're going to play Daniel O'Donnell. If Jesus comes tomorrow, what then?

Well, that one was from Alison Durbin, Put Your Hand in the Hand. I quite like that one. It's quite funky, that song. It's got a good little beat to it. Up next, we're going to play something from Cliff Richard, You, Me and Jesus.

0: Our children and grandchildren are leaving school between 2:30 and 4 p.m. Please slow down going past schools during these times.
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Well, that was God Lead Us Along by Don Marsh. I'm going to say my goodbyes now because it's getting very close to the news hour. So I hope you've enjoyed Food for Thought with Danielle today. Filling in for Warren, up next you're going to have Ron the Music Man coming up in the next section. For the next song, I'm going to play Jim Reeves' God Be With You Until We Meet Again, and God Be With You All Till I Meet You Again next Friday.

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1: I'm Mark Dransfield. The federal government is being urged to scrap a special GST deal for Western Australia, which is costing taxpayers about $6 billion a year. More from federal politics editor Michael Packey.
2: The Productivity Commission has released an interim report into the GST reforms introduced almost a decade ago, designed to placate WA. The commission claims the changes, which started under the Coalition and have continued under Labor, have been a mistake, leading to a system which is less equitable and more complex. As part of the rules, no state can receive less per person than New South Wales and Victoria, which means the federal government has to make top-up payments to ensure no jurisdiction is worse off. The commission says the regime has cost $23 billion so far and is urging the government to return to the previous GST model. Michael Packey reporting.
1: WA Premier Roger Cook has condemned the Commission's findings, saying it's an attack on WA. Police and Border Force say they've prevented millions of dollars from being reinvested into organised crime in Australia. Two organised crime networks allegedly used trusted insiders to import illicit tobacco and vapes. A business alleged to be involved has had its licences suspended across three sites in Sydney, Brisbane and Melbourne. Australian Federal Police Detective Inspector Dan Burnicle says they've dismantled the crime networks worth $80 million.
3: The illicit tobacco market generates significant profit, which can be reinvested into other forms of criminal activity. By disrupting these networks and holding trusted insiders to account, we are making it harder for organised crime groups to operate and exploit our communities.
1: The Foreign Minister has labelled One Nation's calls for a monoculture as a threat to our national security. The keynote address to the Lowy Institute think tank follows months of debate over national identity after Pauline Hanson declared Australia should be monocultural. But Senator Penny Wong says our diversity is a shield against global instability.
4: Our multicultural society, along with our economy and our democratic institutions, are essential elements of our resilience, and their strength raises the cost for any who seek to coerce us. So those who seek to divide us for clicks and votes should know they make us weaker at home and more vulnerable in the world.
1: Former CFMEU Secretary John Setka has been arrested at his home in Footscray. He'll reportedly front the Melbourne Magistrates Court later this afternoon. He's been charged with using a telecommunications device to menace, offend, and two charges of committing an indictable offence whilst on bail. Overseas now, and Reform UK leader Nigel Farage has won the Clacton by-election that he triggered by stepping down as an MP. He received over 22,000 votes, more than double the support for Count Binface. And in air showbiz, tributes today for Australian music legend Johnny Young after his death from pancreatic cancer at 79. He wrote and produced hit songs, and in the 70s and 80s, he was on our TV screens each week with Young Talent Time.
5: And we hope we'll see you all next time from Young Talent Time. Goodbye, everybody. Close your eyes
1: and I'll kiss you. 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
1: A maiden test century by Tanzeed Hassan has helped place Bangladesh in a good position against Australia on the second day of the Darwin test. At tee, Bangladesh was 3 for 286 and leading by 88 runs, with Tanzeed dismissed by Nathan Lyon for 101. He'd shared a 93-run partnership with Najmul Hossain Shanto, who was unbeaten at the break on 79. The only other wicket for Australia came when Josh Hazlewood had Mobynoel Haque caught behind for 49. NRL, and the race for the top four is heating up, with the Sharks needing to beat the Raiders tomorrow to stay ahead of the chasing pack. Coach Craig Fitzgibbon says they're doing their best not to look at the ladder.
7: Not concerned at the moment with other results, ladder positions. Like, it's obviously there and it's ever present. It's not like it's that talk or story is going to go away. So for us, we're just going to knuckle down and play them like Sharks.
1: Turning to AFL, and Justin Longmuir says his Dockers will need to keep their eye on the prize against the Crows tonight. The Dockers can lock up the minor premiership with a win. Coach Longmuir says they've got to keep their focus.
8: Try not to get too far ahead of ourselves all season, and it is a tricky one. You come to this part of the season and so close to finals, you know, we're clear on top of the ladder. So it is hard to stay in the moment, but we've got to make sure we do that and give our best chance to perform well against Adelaide.
1: Australian Independent Radio News. We'll be right back.
9: 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Today's weather report is provided courtesy of 2CHR supporters, Curry Curry Retired Mine Workers Association.
10: Yes, good afternoon, people. It's Ron the Music Man here with you. And I'll be here till 6 p.m. I've got weather for you here to give to you straight after the news. So today, the 14th of August, it's going to be sunny, light winds, daytime maximum temperatures between 17 and 20. And fire danger here we have... Unfortunately, the North Coast has a moderate rating and the Greater Hunter has a moderate rating. So all I can say, people, as I've said to you before, just take it easy. I know you will. And, you know, we don't want to get anyone hurt from fire. Okay, tomorrow's weather. Let's have a look. Partly cloudy. Patches of frost about the Upper Hunter in the early morning. The chance of morning fog. A medium chance of showers about the Lower Hunter. Slight chance elsewhere. Light winds becoming south to southeasterly, 15 to 20 k's an hour in the middle of the day, then becoming light in the late evening, and overnight temperatures falling to between 2 and 7, with daytime temperatures reaching between 15 and 19. Now I've got Sunday and Monday, so let's have a look at Sunday. It's going to be partly cloudy, the chance of morning fog, high chance of showers about the Lower Hunter, a medium chance elsewhere, light winds becoming southeasterly 15 to 25 k's an hour during the morning, then becoming light during the evening, and overnight temperatures falling to between 5 and 8, with date on Sunday and Monday. So let's have a look at Sunday. It's going to be partly cloudy. The chance of morning fog, high chance of showers about the Lower Hunter, a medium chance elsewhere, light winds becoming southeasterly 15 to 25 k's an hour during the morning, then

High chance of showers about the lower Hunter. A medium chance elsewhere. Light winds becoming southeasterly 15 to 25 k's an hour during the morning, then becoming light during the evening. And overnight temperatures falling to between 5 and 9, with daytime temperatures reaching between 14 and 18. Okay, so that's the Weather Bureau's forecast for 4 p.m. I do have a weather map, so let's have a look at the weather map and see if it tells us anything. Not much at all. Now we've got a little spots of white cloud up around Muswellbrook. One or two, I can't even see them, around south of Maitland. But there's nothing to report, people. If there's a change, I'll certainly let you know during the afternoon. Okay, I've got some songs here to play for you, and music. And I'm going to start with the Culture Club.

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2: 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The time is 4:42 and a half minutes. You've got to dial up 96.5 if you want to tune in, but I hope you are tuned in. So that's good. And you're with Ron, the music man, Stothard. I mean, what more could you want? And you have Bobby Whitelaw coming in after. Plenty of music to go. So I'm going to play you Berlin and Like Flames.

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3: 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On August 16, featuring Greg Bain, Brian Stitt and Rick Foray. The doors will open at 12 midday. The concert starts at 1 p.m. and runs through to 4 p.m. A great restaurant and bar facilities are a bonus. Greg, Brian and Rick have all recorded and performed professionally and enjoy putting on a show, including a little bit of humour. Tickets are $10 and can be bought online from the Western Workers Club or at reception on the day. Come along and say g'day. The Western Workers Club is a proud sponsor of 2CHR.
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5: Yes, we've played a few, paid a few bills there, so let's carry on with the music. And here's Van Morrison and Have I Told You Lately?

Yes, that was Bette Midler and Boogie Woogie Bugle Boy. Okay, people, it's about 3/4 of a minute to go. I'm going to switch you over to the newsroom, and then I'll see you when you come back for the latest of the weather. Okay, see you afterwards.

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1: Hello, I'm Peter Carey. Former Victorian Premier Jacinda Allen is expected to jet off for an overseas holiday with her family after announcing her retirement from politics. The member for Bendigo East will not recontest her seat at the November election, ending her 27 years in Victorian Parliament. The Herald Sun understands Miss Allen, her husband Yorick Piper, and their two children will spend a significant amount of time overseas. Making the announcement at Bendigo Hospital, Miss Allen says she's proud to have been the youngest woman elected to the Victorian Parliament in 1999 and the first Labor member for the seat.
2: My family gave me my values. It showed me that hard work matters, can make a difference, and I can tell you also kept me well and truly grounded. Thank you. Thank you to my community I love for your trust and support for the past 27 years.
1: Investigators say the amount of time it took to report a near miss at Sydney Airport will form a part of their inquiries. The Transport Safety Bureau received reports yesterday about a Virgin aircraft aborting takeoff on Sunday due to a Qantas plane taxiing in front of it. Another incident between a Jetstar and Qatar plane the same morning was reported immediately. ATSB Chief Angus Mitchell says his team is still trying to understand the delay in reporting.
3: We understand that there was a training or supervisory condition in the tower at the time of this incident. It may have led that to be classified as a training incident as opposed to an immediately notifiable one, but that's some of the evidence we're currently going through now.
1: To Brisbane, and an accused paedophile has been spotted repeatedly breaching bail, including attending the Ecker. The Gold Coast man facing multiple child sex charges walked free from court with a fine for breaching a strict bail condition. He has reportedly admitted to being at the annual show and around children. Police Union President Shane Pryor says police are becoming frustrated over the issue.
4: We literally catch this offender at places he's banned from attending. He ignores his bail conditions and still the court will not lock him away and tighten his bail. He just keeps walking out the front door of the Southport Magistrates Court.
1: Perth's Royal Show won't feature any poultry competitions this year due to the threat of the HV bird flu. The Royal Agricultural Society says these exhibits would usually bring 750 birds to the annual event, but organisers have decided to avoid moving this number of birds around the state. Other royal shows have also cancelled bird competitions, including in Adelaide and Melbourne. And in other news, police have located a vehicle in the search for 18-year-old Lily Hooper, who was reported missing in the Southern Highlands on Wednesday. The Prime Minister says he raised the issue of tariffs and the war with Iran on a wide-ranging and productive call with the US President. Detectives investigating corruption in the construction industry have arrested former CFMEU boss John Setka for a second time. This is AIR National News.
5: Now the latest from AIR Sport.
1: The second new ball has given Australia a route back into the Darwin Test. In the final session of day two, Bangladesh was 6 for 318 and leading by 110 runs, but had lost three wickets in quick succession. 10-seed Hassan scored 101, having shared a 102-run partnership with Bobin Nil Hook for the second wicket. He was caught behind for 49 off Josh Hazlewood, who also removed Bangladesh's captain, Najmul Hossain Shantou, for 84. It was Nathan Lyon who finally ended 10-seed's innings, and a wicket each by Mitchell Starc and Pat Cummins helped put Australia back in the game. With finals footy fast approaching, the high-flying Swans are vowing not to waste a rare chance of playing on the MCG. Sydney hasn't played at the home of the AFL Grand Final since round two in March. Assistant coach Ben Matthews says Sunday's clash with Essendon is important for the players.
6: For us, we take the opportunity this weekend. Regardless of opposition, we want to, you know, familiarise ourselves with the surrounds and be ready, hopefully, for later in the year.
1: And a tough draw for the Titans to finish the 2026 season, facing only top eight sides over the next month. Coach Josh Hannay says they've hit a flat spot in recent weeks, but have used the 10-day turnaround since their last match against the Cowboys to recharge and re-energise. Australian Independent Radio News.
7: 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Today's weather report is provided courtesy of 2CHR supporters, Curry Curry Retired Mine Workers Association.
8: Yes, hello people. We'll run the music man here with you again. I've got some more weather for you. So let's have a look and see. Today, the 14th of August, three words, clear, light winds. So we go to tomorrow. It's going to be partly cloudy tomorrow, patches of frost about the upper Hutter in the early morning. The chance of morning fog, a medium chance of showers about the lower Hutter, slight chance elsewhere. Light winds becoming south to southeasterly 15 to 20 k's an hour in the middle of the day, then becoming light in the late evening. And overnight temperatures falling to between 2 and 6, with daytime temperatures reaching between 15 and 19. So we go to the fire danger and nothing's changed. We still have the North Coast having a moderate rating and the Greater Hunter still has a moderate rating. So all I can say, people in my area, please be careful. That's all I can say. I know you will. Okay, let's have a look at Sunday's weather. I've got Sunday, Monday, Tuesday here. Sunday, let's have a look. It's going to be partly cloudy, the chance of morning fog about the upper Hunter, high chance of showers about the lower Hunter, a medium chance elsewhere. Light winds becoming southeasterly, 15 to 25 k's an hour in the morning, then becoming light in the late evening. And overnight temperatures falling to between 4 and 8, with daytime temperatures reaching between 14 and 18. I've got Monday and Tuesday, so let's have a look at Monday. Pardon me. Monday's going to be partly cloudy as well. A high chance of showers about the lower Hunter, a medium chance elsewhere. Light winds becoming southeasterly, 15 to 25 k's an hour during the morning, then becoming light during the evening. The overnight temperatures falling to between 5 and 9, with daytime temperatures reaching between 14 and 18. Okay, let's have a look at Tuesday. It's going to be partly cloudy as well. A high chance of showers about the lower Hunter, a medium chance elsewhere. Light winds becoming southeasterly, 15 to 25 k's an hour during the morning, then becoming light during the evening. The overnight temperatures falling to between 5 and

0: the Lower Hunter, medium chance elsewhere. Light winds becoming southeasterly, 15 to 20 k's an hour during the day, then becoming light during the evening. And overnight temperatures falling to between 5 and 9, with daytime temperatures reaching between 14 and 19. Okay, so that's the weather, as I have it, by the Bureau at 5 p.m. I do have a weather map, so let's have a look and see. Very, very clear. There is absolutely nothing going on. There's nothing on the New South Wales weather map that I can see here. So I would not accept a great change here, but if it does change, I'll certainly let you know during the next hour I'm on. And don't forget that Bobby Whitelaw will be on. So you're going to have continuous music, because Bobby plays good music, and he'll be taking you through after 6 p.m. when I leave. Okay, so let's go and play some music.
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0: Yeah, g'day again to CHR listeners. 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

Yes, a great singer, Roy Orbison there, and Blue Angel. People, I'm going to be leaving you at 6 p.m. and Bobby Whitelaw will be taking over, so stay tuned because Bob has some great music to play for you as well. I won't be back now until Monday, 3 p.m. I've enjoyed your company. I hope you've enjoyed the music I've played for you for the couple of hours. For Wee Too, who's away, and I'm going to play another song, and I'll turn it over to Bobby at the news, and I'll hope you tune in to me again on Monday, and we'll see you then. Have a good weekend and a safe weekend, people. Please, I want to hear you back with me listening on Monday. Okay, good night.

0: Police say two organised crime groups have been dismantled as part of their 15-month multi-agency investigation. Detective Inspector John Watson says seven people have been charged.
1: It will be alleged that the people responsible that have been arrested are corrupt insiders, those that have access to particular information, knowledge of the systems, in order to track and monitor consignments, break open those consignments for criminal profit.
0: Victoria's Shadow Police Minister Brad Batten says the state government is more concerned about protecting their own seats than protecting the community. Police have increased patrols in the vicinity of the Craigieburn shopping centre after it was plunged into lockdown. Officers were called to reports of shots fired and males armed with machetes, but there have been no reports of injuries. Mr. Batten says the state's crime crisis is only getting worse.
2: Last night we saw in Craigieburn where shoppers were fearful and had to run for their lives because people were more than happy to go through a shopping centre with firearms and machetes. This is what Victoria has come to. The problem we have here in this state is we've got a Labor government who are more worried about protecting their own seats than protecting the community.
0: Some good news for Brisbane rail commuters, with extra train services running from next week. Chloe Affleck reports.
3: 135 additional weekly train services will begin running during peak hour periods come Monday, bringing some much-needed relief to the southeast's rail network. Union workers first commenced protected industrial action back in May, with rolling stoppages causing a maintenance backlog on train repairs and a headache for commuters. While the unions and Queensland Rail are yet to reach a formal agreement, the government says there has been significant progress made with in-principle deals reached for three enterprise agreements. The additional services have been added to Journey Planner. Customers are encouraged to check online before they travel. Chloe Affleck, Brisbane.
0: And Johnny Young is being remembered as one of the most intelligent men in the music business following his death at the age of 79. The singer and Young Talent Time host's family confirmed he died following a brief battle with pancreatic cancer. Friend and fellow singer-songwriter Russell Morris has told Michael McLaren Young always had a vision.
4: But he wasn't stupid about it. He just didn't blindly throw himself in. He really looked and examined the obstacles and the things that were in his favour, and he worked them, and he did. He was just good. He was very good. One of the most intelligent guys in the music business I'd met.
0: Finally, to the Australian share market, the All Ords has closed down 68 points to 93.13, and one Australian dollar was buying 70.68 US cents. This is Air National News.
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0: Having lost three wickets to the second new ball, Bangladesh had fought back again to be six for 340, with half an hour to go on the second day of the Darwin Test. That gave them a lead of 142 runs that had been built on the back of a century by Tenzin Hassan in his second test. He eventually fell for 101 to Nathan Lyon. But he shared a 102-run partnership for the second wicket with Mominul Haq, who made 49. Bangladesh's captain, Najmul Hossain Shanto, then helped out a further 93 runs. When he fell for 84 to the second new ball, it saw Australia's quicks take three wickets for 11 runs to keep their side in the game. The Maroons are on the hunt for a new head coach. The QRL announcing Billy Slater is stepping down. Slater said the decision had not been made lightly, but felt the time was right to step away from the role. Round 24 action continues tonight. The Dolphins take on Manly and the Bulldogs play the Bunnies. And in tonight's AFL fixture, Fremantle are at home to the Adelaide Crows. Still in AFL news, and Lions coach Chris Fagan will break the club's coaching record tomorrow, marking 238 games in charge as Brisbane take on the Suns at the Gabba. Australian Independent Radio News.
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7: Yes, good evening. Bobby Whitelaw with you with vintage songs of the 60s, and a big thank you to Ron for another great program. Okay, weather. Let's have a look at our weather, and we've got 14.3 at the moment. Feels like 11.9. The humidity is around 64%. Wind at the moment coming in from the east-southeast at around 9 to 14 k's an hour. No rain to report in the rain gauge as yet, and the air pressure is 1026.3 hectopascals and steady. Now, they're saying tomorrow, Saturday, partly cloudy, patches of fog about the upper Hunter early in the morning, chance of morning fog elsewhere, and a medium chance of showers in the lower Hunter, slight chance elsewhere, and the winds will be coming in from the south-southeast around 15, 20 k's right up to the middle of the day, then becoming light by late evening. The chance of rain is 60%, if it happens, 1 to 5 mil. Fire danger rating is moderate, and the UV index is also moderate. So we're looking at tomorrow, 18 is the maximum with 3 overnight, and we're looking at tonight, we're looking down to around 4 degrees overnight. And let's have a look further ahead. Sunday, 4 to 18, 80% chance to 1 to 5 mil of rain. Monday, 6 to 18, 80% chance of 1 to 5 mil of rain. Then on Tuesday, we're looking at cloudy with a chance, 60% chance of rain, around about a mil if it does happen. And the temperature range is 6 to 18. Okay, let's get straight into Vintage Songs of the 60s. Now, before I go any further, I just want to play tribute to the late, great Johnny Young. And certainly had a big influence on me with music in me early teens. And sadly, we lost him today. And he was born in 1947 on the 12th of March and sadly died today. Now, he had recorded a lot of songs, but he also, too, put together some great songs, and I'm going to play all these songs that he had a big influence on. But he wasn't the only one that had an influence, and a big hit for when I remember, and I thought it was great, was a song called Step Back. It was written for him by Stevie Wright and George Young from the Easy Beats. Now also too, he had that song, I don't know how to pronounce, Kreos or Kryosa, Fenton Kirk. It was written by Barry Gibb for him and also went on to be a hit. He also wrote songs for, I remember, and I thought it was great, was a song called Step Back. It was written for him by Stevie Wright and George Young from the Easy Beats. Now also too, he had that song, I don't know how to pronounce, Kreos or Kryosa, Fenton Kirk. It was written by Barry Gibb.

0: Now, the one that blew me right away, and I just couldn't believe this when I read it, but it's fact. And the song I Thank You by the late, great Lionel Rose. I'm going to play those songs, and I hope you enjoyed playing a tribute to the late, great Johnny Young.
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Ah, yes, there he goes. Russell Morris with The Real Thing. It was a huge hit for him, and certainly Johnny Young had a lot of influence in while writing this song. This next song coming up is from Ronnie Burns called Smiley. Now, the legend is that the song was written about Normie Rowe and him being called up into the army to go to Vietnam. And anyway, Johnny Young wrote the song, and I couldn't believe it when I read this about it. So, yeah, here he is, Ronnie Burns with Smiley, and that'll be followed by also, too, the song that Johnny Young had written for Lionel Rose, our great bantamweight world champion, with I Thank You. And I'll finish off with Johnny Young, number one hit back in the 60s, called Step Back.

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1: 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Greg, Brian and Rick have all recorded and performed professionally and enjoy putting on a show, including a little bit of humour. 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
5: Yes, thank you kindly, Uncle Les. Yes, and just before I go into Jimmy Gilmore and the Fireballs with a bottle of wine, the Foundations with Back on My Feet Again and the Trogs with Wow Thing, I just want to give a big thank you to Boss Wholesale Tyres here in Cessnock and Brian Tuesday. He really looked after me with a couple of tyres for me bus. Couldn't believe how much I'd saved with these two tyres through him. And I'm just going to recommend him. And if you want to give him a call on 0402 676 130, that's 0402 676 and 130. Mate, he helped me out big times. And the thing was, save me dollars. Okay, let's get back to the music. And here is Jimmy Gilmore and the Fireballs.

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0: Ah, yes, there they go, the Trogs with Wild Thing. It was a huge hit, from number one hit, I should say, in 1966. Okay, to take us up to our next lot of messages, David Sewell with The Witch Doctor. Then The Beatles from 1965 with You Won't See Me. And I'm slipping back just past 1960 to 1959. Where this was a hit for the King, Elvis Presley.
1: I told the witch doctor I was in love with you. I told the witch doctor I was.

0: 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Now and then, there's a fool.
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6: Yes, you certainly are, and you tuned in to Vintage Songs of the 60s. And to take us up to the 7 o'clock news, I've got the Rolling Stones with a classic, Satisfaction. Then a great instrumental from Mason Williams from back in the 60s called Classical Gas. This is live.

Yes, there he goes. Mason Williams with Classical Gas. It was a big hit for him back in the early 60s. Okay, it's coming up towards news time. And when I come back after the news and weather update for you, I'll have the Kinks with Dead End Street. Barbara Mason with Yes, I'm Ready. And our very own Bobby and Laurie with a classic from back in the 1965 with Hitchhiker. News will be next here on Vintage Songs of the 60s.

0: very much. Thank you. Good night.
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2: Hello, I'm Peter Carey. Former Victorian Premier Jacinda Allen is expected to jet off for an overseas holiday with her family after announcing her retirement from politics. The member for Bendigo East will not recontest her seat at the November election, ending her 27 years in Victorian Parliament. The Herald Sun understands Miss Allen, her husband Yorick Piper, and their two children will spend a significant amount of time overseas. Making the announcement at Bendigo Hospital, Miss Allen says she's proud to have been the youngest woman elected to the Victorian Parliament in 1999 and the first Labor member for the seat.
3: My family gave me my values. It showed me that hard work matters, can make a difference, and I can tell you also kept me well and truly grounded. Thank you. Thank you to my community I love for your trust and support for the past 27 years.
2: Investigators say the amount of time it took to report a near miss at Sydney Airport will form a part of their inquiries. The Transport Safety Bureau received reports yesterday about a Virgin aircraft aborting takeoff on Sunday due to a Qantas plane taxiing in front of it. Another incident between a Jetstar and Qatar plane the same morning was reported immediately. ATSB Chief Angus Mitchell says his team is still trying to understand the delay in reporting.
4: We understand that there was a training or supervisory condition in the tower at the time of this incident. It may have led that to be classified as a training incident as opposed to an immediately notifiable one, but that's some of the evidence we're currently going through now.
2: To Brisbane, and an accused paedophile has been spotted repeatedly breaching bail, including attending the ECCA. The Gold Coast man facing multiple child sex charges walked free from court with a fine for breaching a strict bail condition. He has reportedly admitted to being at the annual show and around children. Police Union President Shane Pryor says police are becoming frustrated over the issue.
5: We literally catch this offender at places he's banned from attending. He ignores his bail conditions, and still the court will not lock him away and tighten his bail. He just keeps walking out the front door of the Southport. That's just its court.
2: Perth's Royal Show won't feature any poultry competitions this year due to the threat of the HV bird flu. The Royal Agricultural Society says these exhibits would usually bring 750 birds to the annual event, but organisers have decided to avoid moving this number of birds around the state. Other royal shows have also cancelled bird competitions, including in Adelaide and Melbourne. And in other news, police have located a vehicle in the search for 18-year-old Lily Hooper, who was reported missing in the Southern Highlands on Wednesday. The Prime Minister says he raised the issue of tariffs and the war with Iran on a wide-ranging and productive call with the US President. Detectives investigating corruption in the construction industry have arrested former CFMEU boss John Setker for a second time. This is AIR National News.
6: Now the latest from AIR Sport.
2: Bangladesh has batted throughout the second day of the Darwin Test to build a substantial first innings lead against Australia, as AIR Sport's Graeme Davis reports.
7: In only his second test, Tanzeed Hasan became the second batter from Bangladesh to score a century against Australia. He was eventually dismissed by Lyon for 101, but his innings was key in taking Bangladesh to 6 for 351 at stumps and a lead of 153 runs. He shared a 102-run second wicket partnership with Mominul Haque, who was caught behind off Hazelwood for 49. Bangladesh's captain Najmal Hossain Shanto then stepped up to score 84. His dismissal, also by Hazelwood with the second new ball, saw a flurry of wickets, but the batting then steadied again as the seventh wicket pair added 43 runs, although Mahidi Hassan Miraz was dropped off the last ball of the day. Graham Davis in Darwin for Air Sport.
2: Richmond veteran Tom Lynch is closing in on a new deal to play on next season. Coach Adam Uze says the 33-year-old is still an important member of the forward line.
8: That line is a really young line, and his form, to be fair, he's hitting the scoreboard and getting an opportunity to hit the scoreboard and perform at the level that we really require. So on and off the field, he's going to be really important. Like I said, that those sorts of things will come out the next few days.
2: Australian Independent Radio News.
9: 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Today's weather report is provided courtesy of 2CHR supporters, Curry Curry Retired Mine Workers Association.
10: Yes, coming up to 6 minutes after the hour of 7 o'clock, Bobby Whitelaw with you into the second hour of Vintage Songs of the 60s, right through here till 9 tonight. Okay, time to have a look at our weather. And at the moment, 11.1 degrees and feels like 10.5. And we're looking at getting down to 4 overnight. Now, tomorrow, we're looking at 18 with 3 overnight. For Saturday, partly cloudy, patches of frost about the upper Hunter in the early morning, chance of morning fog elsewhere, medium chance of showers about the lower Hunter, slight chance elsewhere. The winds will be light, they'll come in from the south-southeast at around 15 to 20 kilometres an hour, right up to the middle of the day, then becoming light by the evening. And we're looking at the moment, the humidity is around 78%, no wind to report. And the rain gauge, well, not the rain gauge, the air pressure gauge is telling us 1027.1 hectopascals and steady. Now, that rain tomorrow, there's a 60% chance of that happening in our area. And if it does, we're looking at between 1 and 5 mil of rain. Fire danger range is moderate, and the UV index is also moderate. Okay, let's look further ahead for Sunday. We're looking at 80% chance of showers with 1 to 5 mil predicted with the temperatures around 4 to 8. Then Monday, we're looking at 6 to 18 with a 60% chance of a mil of rain. Tuesday, we're looking at 6 to 18 with a 60% chance of showers. Wednesday, the 19th, we're looking at 5 to 19 with an 80% chance of a mil of rain. Thursday, cloudy, with a 60% chance of a mill of rain. Getting up to, it's going to be 5 overnight. They're telling us up around 21. Friday, 19, and we're looking at Saturday with 20. So certainly the weather is warming up a bit. Okay, let's get back to Vintage Songs of the 60s. And coming up, I've got Dead End Street with the Kinks. Barbara Mason went, yes, I'm ready. And like I said before, The Hitchhiker was a big hit for Bobby and Laurie.
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years go by. Some honking, some just wave high. It seems like life and the cars both just passed me by. Hitchhiker, you know, no special place to be going. I just go whichever way the wind's blowing. It's hot today, I'd kind of like to be where it's snowing. 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Hey, here comes another car. 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Hitchhiker?

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Just the dust of the road, nothing more? 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Hitchhiker.

There he goes, Bobby Darin with a classic, Dream Lover. Coming up, our very own Axiom with Arkansas Grass, then Desmond Dekker and the Aces with the Israelites. 19 after 70.

Ah, yes, the great, the Big O. What a voice and what a talent he was. And what a voice. Unbelievable. Yep, that's one of his big hits, Only the Lonely, from 1960. Coming up from 1964, this was a big hit for PJ Proby with Hold Me. And Bert Kemp and his orchestra with a Swingin' Safari to take us up to our next messages, all here on Vintage Songs of the 60s.

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6: 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And we'll have a little bit of a look with, once I'm out of the chair, you've got, once I'm out of the chair, Phil Cale will be in with his Country Corner podcast and 10 till 6 a.m. with music overnight. And in the morning, breakfast with Richard Tennant, kicking off at 6 a.m. Okay, let's get back to Vintage Songs of the 60s. Here's Tommy James and the Shondells with I Think We're Alone Now. Paul Anka with Lonely Boy and Richie Valens with Tell Laura I Love Her.

Yes, there he goes, Ricky Valance with Tell Laura I Love Her. And it is 7:44 here at 2CHR. Bobby Whitelaw with you with Vintage Songs of the 60s right through till 9 o'clock tonight. Okay, coming up for you, another classic from the Beatles from 1969, Get Back. And also from the 60s to The Grassroots with Midnight Confessions, which probably take us up to our messages.

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8: Yeah, thank you, Pam. And coming up for you, got the Turtles with Happy Together and the McCoys with a classic number one hit for them. The only big one they ever had was Hang On, Sloopy. Then we'll be probably going to the news and weather for you on 2CHR.

0: Ah, yes, there they go, the McCoys, all here on Vintage Songs of the 60s. It's coming up to news time, and once we go to the news and the news is done and dusted, we'll be back with a great song, Johnny Tillotson with Talk Back Trembling Lips, Man From Man, when if you've got to go, go now, and a classic from Sonny and Cher. Handing over to the news station now for the news at 8 o'clock. News.
1: Hello, I'm Peter Carey. US politics experts argue Australia is unlikely to receive any exemptions from the president's tariffs. Prime Minister Anthony Albanese spoke overnight with Donald Trump. Mr. Albanese requested an exemption from a 12.5% tariff imposed on Australia last month. The United States Study Center says no country is fully immune from tariffs, but says the president can be unpredictable. A freight forwarding business has been suspended from operating across three sites, including in Sydney, as part of an investigation into trusted insiders. Police say two organised crime groups have been dismantled as part of their 15-month multi-agency investigation. Detective Inspector John Watson says seven people have been charged.
2: It will be alleged that the people responsible that have been arrested are corrupt insiders, those that have access to particular information, knowledge of the systems, in order to track and monitor consignments, break open those consignments for criminal profit.
1: Victoria's Shadow Police Minister Brad Batten says the state government is more concerned about protecting their own seats than protecting the community. Police have increased patrols in the vicinity of the Craigieburn shopping centre after it was plunged into lockdown. Officers were called to reports of shots fired and males armed with machetes, but there have been no reports of injuries. Mr. Batten says the state's crime crisis is only getting worse.
3: Last night we saw in Craigieburn where shoppers were fearful and had to run for their lives because people were more than happy to go through a shopping centre with firearms and machetes. This is what Victoria has come to. The problem we have here in this state is we've got a Labor government who are more worried about protecting their own seats than protecting the community.
1: Some good news for Brisbane rail commuters, with extra train services running from next week. Chloe Affleck reports.
4: 135 additional weekly train services will begin running during peak hour periods come Monday, bringing some much-needed relief to the southeast's rail network. Union workers first commenced protected industrial action back in May, with rolling stoppages causing a maintenance backlog on train repairs and a headache for commuters. While the unions and Queensland Rail are yet to reach a formal agreement, the government says there has been significant progress made with in-principle deals reached for three enterprise agreements. The additional services have been added to Journey Planner. Customers are encouraged to check online before they travel. Chloe Affleck, Brisbane.
1: And Johnny Young is being remembered as one of the most intelligent men in the music business following his death at the age of 79. The singer and Young Talent Time host's family confirmed he died following a brief battle with pancreatic cancer. Friend and fellow singer-songwriter Russell Morris has told Michael McLaren Young always had a vision.
5: But he wasn't stupid about it. He just didn't blindly throw himself in. He really looked and examined the obstacles and the things that were in his favour, and he worked them, and he did. He was just good. He was very good. One of the most intelligent guys in the music business I'd met.
1: Finally, to the Australian share market, the All Ords has closed down 68 points to 93.13, and one Australian dollar was buying 70.68 US cents. This is Air National News.
6: Now the latest from Air Sport.
1: Josh Fraser has made his presentation to become the Blues' next senior coach. On the back of a successful run as caretaker, Fraser says he is all in on winning the role. Richmond veteran Tom Lynch is closing in on a new deal to play on next season. Coach Adam Uze says the 33-year-old is still an important member of the forward line.
7: That line is a really young line, and his form, to be fair, he's hitting the scoreboard and getting an opportunity to hit the scoreboard and perform at the level that we really require. So on and off the field is going to be really important. Like I said, that those sorts of things will come out the next few days.
1: Tonight in Perth, Fremantle are at home to the Adelaide Crows. Roosters star Daly Cherry Evans has opened up on his move to English club Hull FC. After leading the Roosters to the top of the table by beating Penrith, The veteran 5'8" confirmed he's leaving the NRL at the end of the season, the 37-year-old explaining his reasons.
8: The main thing is just it feels like the right time. Yeah, the conversations I've had with myself and the people that I love and trust, everything just made sense to make the move now.
1: In tonight's NRL fixture, the Dolphins are leading the Sea Eagles 18 points to nil. The Bulldogs and Rabbitohs are just about to kick off. And over in Perth, it's the Fremantle Dockers at home to the Adelaide Crows in the AFL. Australian Independent Radio News.
9: 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Today's weather report is provided courtesy of 2CHR supporters, Curry Curry Retired Mine Workers Association.
0: Yes, into the last hour of Vintage Songs of the 60s, and we'll have a look at our weather first, and this will be the last update tonight. And Richard Tannen will have a fresh weather update for you in the morning. Okay, at the moment, 8.6 feels like 6.2. Humidity is around 83%. The wind is coming in from the west-southwest at 7 to 11 kilometres per hour. And the air pressure is 1027.7 hectopascals. We're looking at getting down to around 3 tonight and 18 tomorrow. Saturday, partly cloudy, patches of frost about the upper Hunter in the early morning. The chance of a morning fog with it and a medium chance of showers about the lower Hunter. Slight chance elsewhere. Winds will be coming in from the south-southeast and around 15 to 20 k's right up till the middle of the day, then becoming light by late evening. Chance of rain, 60%. If it does happen, we're looking at 1 to 5 mil of rain. Fire danger rating is moderate and the UV index is also moderate. And let's look further ahead for Sunday. We're looking at an 80% chance of 1 to 5 mil of rain with a temperature range of 4 to 18. And Monday, back to work Monday, 60% chance of a mil of rain with a temperature range of 6 to 18. Tuesday, the 18th of August, 6 to 18, with a 60% chance of some showers. And on Wednesday, we're looking at showers, 5 to 19, and an 80% chance of around a mil of rain. Okay, into the last hour of Vintage Songs of the 60s, and coming up for you, as I said, Johnny Tillotson with Talk Back, Trembling Lips.

Yes, there he goes. Paul Jones up front of Manfred Mann from the 60s. He was the original lead singer of Manfred Mann. Coming up for you, I've got a classic from Sonny and Cher. It's from 1965, I've Got You, Babe. And Sonny Bono stated that he wrote the song and he was inspired by the Bob Dylan song with It Ain't Me, Babe. Here they are, Sonny and Cher. It was a number one hit for them in August 1965 with I've Got You, Babe.

Ah, yes, what a beautiful, brilliant song written by Sonny Bono. I've Got You, Babe, and what also impressed me with the song too is Hal Blaine on the drums. He just stands out. Superstar of the 60s and the 70s as a session musician, as a drummer. Rated one of the best in the world. Okay, here's Jackie Wilson coming up for you with Lonely Teardrops, The Hollies with I'm Alive, and Little Peggy March with I Will Follow Him.

Yes, one of the top bands of the 60s were the Yardbirds, and that was one of their big hits, Shapes of Things. Coming up for you, I've got Hootenanny Hoot with Sheb Woolley from 1962. Then the Ventures with Sleepwalk, which will take us up to our messages.

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4: Thank you, Pam. And that's it for me, winding down the last half hour of the show. We've got a few more songs to get through before we finish. Then we've got, what have we got? We've got Phil Kale podcast straight after the 9 o'clock news. Okay, he'll take you into the evening. Okay, coming up for you now, I've got Normie Rowe with The Breaking Point, MPD Limited with Little Boy Sad, and Paul Enger with Esso Besso.

Here he goes, the legendary Paul Anka with Esso Besso. Okay, coming up for you, just to take us up to our last messages for the night, it's the Beatles with a great song from 1963, Hold Me Tight. And Dave Baby Cortez with a Rinkety Dink.

0: There they go, Dave Baby Cortez with Rinky Dink. Well, that's it for me. I hope you enjoyed the music, and I'll catch you Sunday with Sunday Country. Thank you for listening. Take care.
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Got some great music coming your way, folks, for the next hour. 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Now, as we do each and every week, we always kick off by two songs by the King of Country, Mr. Slim Dusty. And the first one I'm going to put on for you today, folks, is a little number called Ringer from the Top End.

Hey, there we go, folks. Nobody does it better than Slim Dusty. Gone to country music heaven, but his music will live on and on and on as long as I'm spinning the discs. The next one, folks, from the album of the same name title, Ringing from the Top End. The song is called When the Country's Wet.

0: go, folks. The Slim Dusty, the king of country himself, folks. And what a fabulous song. When the country's wet. All right. I'm going to play a song now by Chad Morgan, okay? Now, we haven't played Chad for ages and ages and ages. Yeah, he's passed away, gone to country music heaven as well. Now, everybody knows him. You'd have to if you love country music. Great singer, guitarist, known for his vaudeville style of comic country and western, and also folk songs, okay, and his prominent teeth and goofy stage persona. Absolutely love this man. Let's play a track by him, okay? It's a number called The Duck and Willer Stud.
1: The Claxton boys were on the prowl at a local bench. This cute little Sheila kept looking at Wynn and he thought he had a chance. But then this handsome bloke turned up, said, let's go have a drink. And he and the Sheila left the floor before poor Wynn could blink. 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Someone whispered breathlessly, it's the Duck and Willer's.

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One early morning on the beach, he'd just run 20 k's and had started exercising just after the break of day. 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She went home hours ago. 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The girls all size he rides by, there's loving in his blood. He rides a motorbike, a shiny motorbike. There'll never be another like the duck and willow stud. 'Cause on the fields of Dulby, old Dick Dilger said with glee, he couldn't cut enough sugar cane to sweeten a cup of tea. He was chasing sorts in Childers when he made the mistake of his life. The sheer he thought was a shy young thing was really a cane cutter's wife. He was forced to jump over a barbed wire fence, he really had no choice. And until the doctor said, "It's a motorbike, a shiny motorbike, there'll never be another like the duck and willow stud." 'Twas on the fields of Dulby, old Dick Dilger said with glee, he couldn't cut enough sugar cane to sweeten a cup of tea. He was chasing sorts in Childers when he made the mistake of his life.

0: Hey, there'll never be another one like Chad Morgan either, folks. I've got to tell you. Fabulous entertainer. I've never actually met the man. I was trying my darndest to, and he was sort of, in one part of the country when I was in another, and then I was expecting to meet up with him a couple of years ago at the Capella Country Music Festival, and very, very sadly, he didn't make that gig. That was the day he went to country music heaven. Well, very, very sadly gone. But his music will live for on and on and on.
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0: Right, folks, gonna play you a track now by another country music legend, all right? This chap goes by the name of Reg Lindsay. He's had a musical career that's spanned many, many decades. And the track I'm gonna play for you by this legend is a number called Give Me Liberty. Reg Lindsay.

Reg Lindsay is a great, great, great singer. Or should I say, was a great, great, great singer, okay? Now, I'm going to play you another track by this man. This is absolutely one of my ultimate favourites by this particular singer. He had over 65 albums and 250 singles, and this was one of those singles. A bit of a switch, I would think, from country to maybe into pop, okay? Now, the song is called Armstrong.

There we go, folks. The song is named Armstrong, and it was released back in March of 1971. Okay, now while the track appeared on his late 1970 studio album, Hot Shot Country, the single version hit the Australian charts and peaked at number 6 in early 1971. Absolutely love that song. I'm going to play one now, though, folks, and this one is by his very talented daughter, yes, Diane Lindsay. She's a fabulous singer as well. And teamed up with Pete Simpson, I'm sure that's her partner's name. And what a sensational guitarist he is. Now, let's play this little old number, okay? It is a song called A Dog Without His Mouth.

There we go, folks. The sensational Diane Lindsay. Yes, and I was right, Peter Simpson. Yes. Jeez. Sometimes I have to think. I talk faster than my brain reacts, okay? And I have to think. But I was correct, Pete Simpson. All righty. Let's play another song now by a very, very talented lady indeed. And I will be catching up with this lady at her folk festival, Boney Mountain Folk Festival, this year, a little bit later on this year. She goes by the name of Norma O'Hara Murphy. And the track that I'm going to play by her is her latest single. Yep, it's a cover version of a great song. It's a number called Tennessee Waltz.

0: What a fabulous song and a great rendition. Now, she did that, I think it was only, about 6 weeks ago, June, sometime in June. And I'm glad to see she's still recording material, okay, folks. Now, if you do want to get along to that festival, Boney Mountain Folk Festival, now the main event or the main program runs from Friday the 18th through until Sunday the 20th of September. However, if you're interested in being a walk-up artist or if you want to enjoy the fun they have out there, because they have the ukulele school, which is always great, and they also have yoga. There's so much to do. Dogs are welcome. They do the doggy parade on the stage. Absolutely love this event, folks, okay? Do yourself a favour. You know you want to. And get out there and check it out. I'm going to do my darndest to see if I can't get Norm Rohara on the phones in the next, probably week or so, because she's a very, very busy lady indeed. And it might be just a little bit difficult, but I'm going to do my darndest to see if I can't get her on the program next week.
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0: Now, I'm going to pick the pace of the program up just a little bit, because one of the other artists that will be appearing at that festival I've just mentioned is a trio, the Hillbilly Goats. Now, these people will definitely get your toes tapping. If you're in the mood to kick up a bit of dust, this is the band you should be checking out. The song is called The Drive.

0: didn't I say those guys will get your toes tapping, put you in the mood to dance, kick up some dust. Absolutely. You got to love that one, folks. All righty, another artist that will be appearing, and he's there all the time, is a gentleman who goes by the name of Alan Caswell, okay? So I'm going to play you a track here, and this is a fun number. It's a thing called Real Stupid People. Alan Caswell.
1: Let's hear it for the really stupid people who exercise their right to push their pointless point of view. They're spoiling for a fight, everything is black and white, and even here tonight I think I might have met a few.

What do you think of that one, folks? Really stupid people. And that is Alan Caswell, and he will be appearing at that festival we've just been speaking about by Norm O'Hara Murphy, and that is, of course, the Boney Mountain Folk Festival. Now, I'm going to play you a track by a gent who goes by the name of Pete Dawson. Now, he's one of the fellas, I see him everywhere. This guy works tirelessly in the country music industry, and he also looks after people and encourages people, the walk-up artists, the people that aren't professional, that don't write their own music, but that they like to get up and have a sing and have a go, and they do this at this festival. In fact, all the country music festivals I've ever attended always encourage walk-up artists. And Pete is the gentleman who hosts all those artists at this particular festival. So I'm going to play you a song by him, and this is a really great number. It is a song called Stock Roots of Australia, Visions of the Past. Peter Dawson, folks.

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I fancy I heard the horse bell ring, the rattle of the hobble chains. The mill was pumping water again, the troughs were full to the brim.

0: Simpson. 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
1: Visions of the past soon faded, and I slept right through the night. When I awoke, the ghosts were gone, and it was broad daylight. Were those visions real? I saw those drovers that had their day. Nothing had changed. I packed up camp and continued on my way.

0: is where they will live on. The windmill that no longer works, a broken silhouette upon the land.
1: Pete Dawson, folks, that is an incredible song. Stockroots of Australia, Visions of the Past. Phil C, hey, that's me. 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
1: Going to play a track now by another fabulous female singer, and she goes by the name of Becky Cole. So I'm from her Through the Haze album, and the track is called More Cows Than Cowgirls.

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That is Becky Cole, and the song is called More Cows Than Cowgirls. Going to play you a track now, and this is the latest single, and this one is by Peter Dennehy, okay? It's a number called Opening Gates for Dad.

Oh, well, there you go, folks. That is Peter Danahy's latest single, Opening Gates for Dad. I've forgotten about my horse. Crikeys, we're almost out of time. I've got time for one more quick instrumental, and while it's playing, I've got to go out there and catch him and make sure he is safe in the stable. The instrumental's called Gib River Roundup by Alicia Smith.

0: There we go, folks. Alicia Smith, Gibb River Roundup from her Guitar Pickin' Chicken album. Folks, whilst that song was playing, I managed to catch that horse. He didn't give me any problems this afternoon. He's now safely in the stable, and I'm about to kick back on the porch with a beer and a jack. The headphones are coming off. So until next week, folks.
1: Yee-haw!
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1: Hello, I'm Peter Carey. US politics experts argue Australia is unlikely to receive any exemptions from the president's tariffs. Prime Minister Anthony Albanese spoke overnight with Donald Trump. Mr. Albanese requested an exemption from a 12.5% tariff imposed on Australia last month. The United States Study Center says no country is fully immune from tariffs, but says the president can be unpredictable. A freight forwarding business has been suspended from operating across three sites, including in Sydney, as part of an investigation into trusted insiders. Police say two organised crime groups have been dismantled as part of their 15-month multi-agency investigation. Detective Inspector John Watson says seven people have been charged.
2: It will be alleged that the people responsible that have been arrested are corrupt insiders, those that have access to particular information, knowledge of the systems, in order to track and monitor consignments, break open those consignments for criminal profit.
1: Victoria's Shadow Police Minister Brad Batten says the state government is more concerned about protecting their own seats than protecting the community. Police have increased patrols in the vicinity of the Craigieburn shopping centre after it was plunged into lockdown. Officers were called to reports of shots fired and males armed with machetes, but there have been no reports of injuries. Mr. Batten says the state's crime crisis is only getting worse.
3: Last night we saw in Craigieburn where shoppers were fearful and had to run for their lives because people were more than happy to go through a shopping centre with firearms and machetes. This is what Victoria has come to. The problem we have here in this state is we've got a Labor government who are more worried about protecting their own seats than protecting the community.
1: Some good news for Brisbane rail commuters, with extra train services running from next week. Chloe Affleck reports.
4: 135 additional weekly train services will begin running during peak hour periods come Monday, bringing some much-needed relief to the southeast's rail network. Union workers first commenced protected industrial action back in May, with rolling stoppages causing a maintenance backlog on train repairs and a headache for commuters. While the unions and Queensland Rail are yet to reach a formal agreement, the government says there has been significant progress made with in-principle deals reached for three enterprise agreements. The additional services have been added to Journey Planner. Customers are encouraged to check online before they travel. Chloe Affleck, Brisbane.
1: And Johnny Young is being remembered as one of the most intelligent men in the music business following his death at the age of 79. The singer and Young Talent Time host's family confirmed he died following a brief battle with pancreatic cancer. Friend and fellow singer-songwriter Russell Morris has told Michael McLaren Young always had a vision.
5: But he wasn't stupid about it. He just didn't blindly throw himself in. He really looked and examined the obstacles and the things that were in his favour, and he worked them, and he did. He was just good. He was very good. One of the most intelligent guys in the music business I'd met.
1: Finally, to the Australian share market, the All Ords has closed down 68 points to 93.13, and one Australian dollar was buying 70.68 US cents. This is Air National News.
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1: Bangladesh batted throughout the second day of the Darwin Test to build a substantial first innings lead against Australia, as Air Sport's Graeme Davis reports.
7: In only his second test, Tanzeed Hasan became the second batter from Bangladesh to score a century against Australia. He was eventually dismissed by Lyon for 101, but his innings was key in taking Bangladesh to 6 for 351 at stumps and a lead of 153 runs. He shared a 102-run second-wicket partnership with Mominul Haq, who was caught behind off Hazelwood for 49. Bangladesh's captain Najmul Hossain Shanto then stepped up to score 84. His dismissal, also by Hazelwood with the second new ball, saw a flurry of wickets, but the batting then steadied again as the seventh wicket pair added 43 runs, although Mahidi Hassan Miraz was dropped off the last ball of the day. Graeme Davis in Darwin for Air Sport.
1: In the AFL, it's half-time in Perth. It's a close one, with the Dockers leading the Crows by 5 points, 47-42. In the early NRL game, the Dolphins have thumped Manly 22-0. It's the sixth straight loss for the Sea Eagles, while the Dolphins' dominant defensive display strengthens their push for a maiden finals appearance. And the Rabbitohs are in control against the Bulldogs, leading 18-0 early in the second half at Accor Stadium. Australian independent Radio News.
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I said I'd never say it again. I guess I shouldn't say anything at all, since you're supposed to belong to him. But I just can't let you go without telling you just how much I love you.

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I know those bright lights are calling you, honey. 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But if you ever want somebody to just love you, and someday you just may, just give me a call. 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

down to Georgia, he was looking for a soul to steal. He was in a bind because he was way behind and he was willing to make a deal. When he came across this young man sawing on a fiddle and playing it hot, and the devil jumped up on a hickory stump and said, "Boy, let me tell you what. I guess you didn't know it, but I'm a fiddle player too. And if you'd care to take a dare, I'll make a bet with you. Now you play pretty good fiddle, boy, but give the devil his due. I bet a fiddle of gold against your soul, because I think I'm better than you." The boy said, "My name's Johnny, and it might be a sin, but I'll take your bet, and you're gonna regret, because I'm the best as ever been."

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And fire flew from his fingertips as he rosined up his bow. And he pulled the bow across the strings and it made an evil hiss. And then a band of demons joined in and it sounded something like this.

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Johnny said, "Devil, just come on back if you ever want to try again. 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
1: Would you like to be a volunteer at 2CHR, but do not want to be an on-air presenter? 2CHR has a vacancy for a volunteer to assist in our office. 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That's 49 911 286. 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
4: Hunter Valley Singles Social Club Over 50s meets on the first Sunday of the month at 10am for a cuppa and a chat at Polish Hall, Grand Street, Maitland. 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

0: There is only one person to sing this next song. Here he is, Mr. Graham Connors, to sing. Yeah. Beneath the Southern Cross. Yeah.
1: Cloud in the distance, the big mob's on the move. There's a whir of chopper blades above, the thunder of the hooves, the crashing of the timber, and the bellow of the steers. It's a helicopter mustering the wilds of the Kimberley. Well, they're a contract mustering company working out of Old Halls Creek. They've been spotting and culling on Bedford Downs for close to a week.

travelling mob and the chopper banks to the right. He's making for a patch of distant scrub, but the pilot has him in his sights. The chopper swoops down like a dragonfly and the bull turns on his heel. The rotor nearly sliced his rank old hide, he's no match for the ringers up here. The flighty mob spread across the plain on a front near 3 miles wide, but

0: The Rotary Club of Cessnock. We do. 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

show. 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

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I'm gonna get me a leather vest. 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

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Kissing lessons with Kylie Minogue. 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In a pair of cowboy boots. In a pair of cowboy boots.

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And we'll also do it for all you people that weren't alive when this song was a hit. It's called Come Monday. Heading up to San Francisco for the Labor Day weekend show.

0: This is her gold. If wishes were fishies. Inspired by my mother, Nancy, and she was a great wee Scottish mother in many ways, and I loved her dearly, but she had one annoying habit. You know, for every situation in life, Nancy had a little wise proverb, or a canny wee Scottish saying, and it really used to get right up my nose at times. I think it came from her being in the Band of Hope, the Salvation Army. My mother used to sing in street corners, you know. Better than soliciting in street corners, for sure. Sorry, Nancy, right. So, I used to wish for things when I was a wee boy, because wee boys often do, you know, a copy of the Beano or the Dandy or a bar of chocolate or something. And I'd say, I wish I had this, Mummy, I wish I had that, Mummy. And she said, well, son, she'd say to me, she'd say son because I was, she said, well, son, if wishes were fishes, we'd all cast nets in the sea. I can see you were as puzzled as I was. Now, I knew it meant no, I wasn't that silly. I couldn't figure out why when she meant, well, why didn't you just say it instead of going through this wishes and fishes blabber? Anyway, there I was 30 years later, 13,000 miles later, in my bedroom in Adelaide, right, going through a midlife crisis. Third of the week, you know. And I wasn't feeling myself.
1: Oh, no.
0: No, I promise I wouldn't say that, and I did. I was feeling low, you know, I was feeling...
2: He was feeling grumpy, as a matter of fact.
0: I was just, well, there I was in an emotional turmoil. I was looking at myself in the mirror, you know, and I was thinking... I was thinking to myself, where are Eric, old son? If you ever had anything, it's gone now. May as well fold up your tent and steal away into the desert. You know, you wallow in self-pity for a while, and then you come out the end of it and you feel a lot better. So, anyway, my mother's wee proverb, because I've been wishing for things instead of going out and trying to achieve them. You know, the older you get, the more you say, I wish I was younger, which you can never be, or I wish for this and I wish for that, instead of going out and trying to do it. And so my mother's proverb just sort of leapt into my head. And about 2 hours later, I had this song written called If Wishes Were Fishes. And it's for all the people in the audience tonight who are going through a midlife crisis. There's a few of you, I can tell. So don't shout out or anything during the song, right? Nobody will help you, that's why it's called a crisis, you know.
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2: Your community radio station 2CHR, Central Hunter Community Broadcasters Incorporated, are bound by the provisions of the Broadcasting Services Act and must comply with the license conditions and the codes of practice applicable to a community broadcasting service. 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
2: And then
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1: Would you like to be a volunteer at 2CHR, but do not want to be an on-air presenter? 2CHR has a vacancy for a volunteer to assist in our office. 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That's 49 911 286.

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1: Hello, I'm Kim Cartwright. Senators have given the federal government the green light to pass sweeping reforms to the National Disability Insurance Scheme. Labor's reforms would cut around $38 billion from the scheme over 4 years and remove 160,000 participants. The inquiry is recommending the legislation pass Parliament ahead of its debate next week. The Greens remained opposed to the legislation. However, the Coalition is expected to back the cuts. WA's Treasurer has rejected the findings of the Productivity Commission's interim report on the GST deal. The Commission claims the current arrangement has proven too costly to the federal government. Its primary recommendation is to return to the pre-2018 deal, with two other suggestions being modified versions of the previous and current arrangements. Rita Saffiotti says the Commission's proposals are unacceptable.
2: It has proposed three recommendations that would impact the state by up to $6 billion per annum. And our option is none of the above. Keep the current deal. The deal that has passed the Parliament, that is serving the nation and helping Western Australia support the national economy.
1: The federal government claims embracing a monoculture risks making Australia lonely in a dangerous world. The foreign minister has delivered a key speech to the policy think tank, the Lowy Institute. Her address follows months of charged debate over multiculturalism after One Nation declared Australia should be monocultural. However, Penny Wong says diversity is our bridge to the world around us.
3: Call for a monoculture is a call for Australia to curtail our choices and to cut off our connections, to look inwards, to have no friends to work with, no partners to trade with, and no opportunities to grow from. It is to be lonely in a dangerous world.
1: A US politics expert says the federal government knows it's unlikely to be exempt from the US president's tariffs. The Prime Minister has spoken with Donald Trump about a range of key issues. Anthony Albanese says the president is considering exempting Australia from a 12.5% tariff. However, Jared Monshine from the US Study Centre says the PM knows this is a long shot.
4: I just don't think that the Albanese government seems to be focused on this as much, because they can see that in many ways it's out of their hands and it's not an institutional challenge as much as it is an individual challenge. And President Trump will continue to implement his tariff agenda in mercurial fashion.
1: Day two of the Pacific Air Show is continuing today on the Gold Coast. Air News' Terry Daniel is there.
5: The Pacific Air Show debuted in Queensland in 2023 after expanding from its home in California, proving its popularity in 24 when the attendance jumped to more than 250,000 people. I caught up with plane spotting enthusiast and SID Squad co-founder Kurt Ames, who summed up today's highlights.
6: Yeah, well, day two promises to be the better out of the three, given the fact that you got some, the fast jet heavy metal action. So, you know, the addition of the RAF C-130, hopefully some pyrotechnics there, and also the F-35 as well, which is always a crowd pleaser, you know. Should be the headliner of the event towards the end of the day, and also the louder. So, yeah, definitely looking forward to that.
7: South Sydney Rabbitohs have secured a crucial 22.6 victory over the Canterbury Bulldogs. South led for much of the contest with tries to David Fifita, Alex Johnston, Talis Duncan and Campbell Graham. The Bulldogs managed just one late try through Adari Tuala. The win is a major boost for the Rabbitohs' hopes of breaking into the NRL top eight. In the earlier game, the Dolphins thumped Manly 22-0. The Dolphins' dominant defensive display strengthens their push for a maiden finals appearance this year. Peter Carey, Air Sport.
1: And Bangladesh begins day three of the first test in Darwin on 6 for 351, leading Australia by 153 runs. Australian Independent Radio News.
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9: Good morning. Today is Saturday, the 15th of August. Partly cloudy, patches of morning frost about the upper Hunter. Patchy morning fog, medium chance of showers about the lower Hunter. Slight chance elsewhere. Light winds becoming south to southeasterly, 15 to 20 kilometres in the middle of the day, then becoming light in the late evening. Daytime maximum temperatures between 15 and 19. A fire danger. It's going to be moderate in the North Coast, Greater Hunter and the Greater Sydney region. There's no rating in the Central Ranges. Tomorrow, Sunday the 16th of August, partly cloudy, the chance of morning fog, high chance of showers about the lower Hunter, medium chance elsewhere, light winds becoming southeasterly, 15 to 25 kilometres in the middle of the day, then becoming light in the late evening. Overnight temperatures falling to between 4 and 8, with daytime temperatures reaching between 14 and 18. Going to Monday, the 17th of August, partly cloudy, the chance of morning fog about the upper Hunter, high chance of showers about the lower Hunter, medium chance elsewhere, light winds becoming southeasterly 15 to 25 kilometres during the day, then becoming light during the evening. Overnight temperatures falling to between 5 and 9, with daytime temperatures reaching between 14 to top of 19. Yes, you're listening to 2CHR, Central Hunter Radio. My name is Richard. I'm going to be with you till 9 a.m. this morning. I will be bringing you mostly gospel songs. And for those who are interested or who really love to tell the story of Jesus, give me a call. I'll play you your favorite hymn or your favorite song. In the meantime, stay tuned and keep listening. Our telephone number here is 499-0596. That's 499-0596. It's too early to call the office because the office only opens at 9 a.m. But nonetheless, if you have any messages, if you want to say something or leave a message for the office, you can still call me on this number and I will answer it. Now, the first song I'm going to play for you is What a Friend We Have in Jesus. Of course, that's by Alan Jackson. Nonetheless, I will continue playing songs up on our list. And if you have a special birthday request, also give us a call and we'll take it from there. The time now is 6:07 a.m. Of course, early in the morning, the roosters cry out loud. From 3 a.m., they start their shouts. Of course, as predicted, these birds are the only type of birds I think you can hear early in the morning, and they signal the close of the night and the beginning of a new day early in the morning. And that's also as Jesus told Simon Peter at the Last Supper, before the cock crows twice, you shall deny me thrice. And that's amazing to hear how this rooster can cry early in the morning. And every time it cries, it reminds us of so many things that has been prophesied in the Bible. So the first song is by Alan Jackson, What a Friend We Have

One night, I had a dream. I dreamed I was walking along the beach with the Lord, and across the sky flashed scenes from my life. For each scene, I noticed two sets of footprints in the sand. One set belonged to me, and the other to the Lord. When the last scene of my life flashed before us, I looked back at the footprints in the sand, and I noticed that many times along the path of life, there was only one set of footprints. I also noticed that it happened at the very lowest and saddest times in my life. This really bothered me, so I questioned the Lord about it.

Lord, you said that once I decided to follow you, you would walk with me all the way. But I've noticed that during the most troublesome times in my life, there's only one set of footprints. I don't understand why in times when I needed you most, you should leave me. And the Lord replied, My precious, precious child, I love you, and I would never, never leave you during your times of trial and suffering. When you saw only one set of footprints in the sand, it was then that I was carrying you.

Yes, that was one set of footprints in the sand, of course, Christie Lane. Beautiful words. And yes, we always get carried by our Savior in the deepest moments in our lives where we have to depend on someone. And the only person we could turn to is our Savior. I hope all of you are listening out there, and not all of you, those who have woken up quite early. I will continue playing some beautiful hymns, the beautiful words. And if there's a request you'd like me to play, give me a call, 499-05965. The other two songs I played was If Jesus Comes Tomorrow, What Then? And that was by Daniel O'Donnell. And the one before that is What a Friend We Have in Jesus by Alan Jackson. The next one I'm going to play for you is I Love to Tell the Story by Christie Lane again. And I've got a few more down the list. Stay tuned. Our telephone number here, once again, 499-05965. A bit early for some people, but for those who never know who are listening, this is 2CHR Central Hunter Radio. My name is Richard. I will be with you till 9 a.m. this morning.

0: Yes, three wooden crosses on the right side of the highway. That was by Rick Ferret, and nicely said why there wasn't four. Of course, what do we? It's not what we take with us, it's what we leave behind that matters most. And some of us leave very good legacies for our children or for and set good examples to the younger ones coming along. That was Rick Ferret. We're going to go to some of our sponsors' announcements, and then we'll continue playing some more songs. This is Richard. I'll be with you till 9 a.m. this morning, 2CHR, Sandal Hunter Radio.
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0: Yeah, the last song, Three Wooden Crosses, that was actually by Rick Ferret, and I mispronounced his name. Apologies, Rick. And, of course, I know now somebody called in to say that the T is silent, of course, in Rick's name. And so it is Rick Ferret, Three Wooden Crosses. Thanks to all our listeners. Obviously, there are people listening quite early in the morning. And thanks once again. This is Radio 2CHR or Sandal Hunter Radio. Telephone number here, 4990-5965. My name is Richard. I will be with you till 9 a.m. this morning, continuing with all our gospel songs. The next one I'm going to play for you is by Johnny Cash. I was there when it happened. Of course, Johnny had quite a few gospel songs, and especially in his early days, and he was inspired by a lot of things in life. But this is one. It says, "I was there when it happened." By Johnny Cash.

The Stranger of Galilee, that was by Arthur Blanch. Lovely words, lovely song again. The next one I'm going to play for you is by Celtic Woman, You Raise Me Up. Of course, this is one of their absolute signature performances, offering an uplifting spiritual message. Celtic Woman, You Raise Me Up.

0: the beautiful voice of Celine Dion, Ave Maria, and the one before that was by Celtic Woman, You Raise Me Up. We're going to go to some of our sponsors' messages, after which I'll continue with some of the gospel songs. And if you have a favorite of yours, give us a call, 499-4990-5965. That's 499-4990-5965. My name is Richard. I will be with you till 9 a.m. this morning. So stay tuned, and let's continue with our sponsors' messages.
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0: 2CHR, the time now is 6:53 a.m. I'm going to play you three songs. The first one by Elvis, of course, the King Elvis Presley, Reach Out to Jesus. The second one, I Want to Stroll Over Heaven with You, Alan Jackson. And third one, Jim Reeves, It Is No Secret. Of course, that is no secret, what God can do. So stay tuned, and if you have a request, 499-0-5965 is the studio number.

0: Hello, I'm Kim Cartwright. A Senate inquiry has backed the federal government's plan to overhaul the National Disability Insurance Scheme. Chelsea Bowden reports.
1: The Senate inquiry received nearly 5,000 submissions, most critical of Labor's overhaul of the NDIS, but the committee has concluded Labor's bill should be passed. The reforms would cut around $38 billion from the scheme over 4 years and remove 160,000 participants by tightening eligibility requirements. The Greens remain opposed to the reforms, but the coalition is expected to back the cuts, meaning the legislation will likely pass Parliament next week after months of delays. Chelsea Bowden reporting.
0: The federal government will no longer provide case-by-case updates on the H5 bird flu as the outbreak continues to spread. Testing has now confirmed Tasmania's first case, while another suspected death from the strain is being examined. The disease is now present in every Australian state. Australia's trucking industry is facing a workforce crisis with more than 43,000 drivers expected to retire by 2030. Industry data shows nearly half of all current drivers are over 55. Road transport and road safety advocate Rod Hanafy says rising operating costs and fines are making it even harder to attract workers.
2: We're under pressure from the companies that we work for. You've got to get it there at the cheapest rate. They've got to get it there yesterday. We're under pressure dealing with motorists who have never been taught to share the road with us. We're under pressure from the authorities to be perfect, very nearly. And if we're not, they fine us severely.
0: The Prime Minister says he's asked the US President to exempt Australia from tariffs. Anthony Albanese and Donald Trump have spoken about a range of key issues. The US last month imposed a 12.5% tariff on Australian goods for allegedly failing to address forced labour in our supply chains. Mr Albanese says he asked the President for a full exemption or at least to keep our levy at current levels. The Foreign Minister has labelled One Nation's calls for a monoculture as a threat to our national security. Penny Wong delivered a keynote address to the Lowy Institute think tank. Her speech follows months of debate over national identity after Pauline Hanson declared Australia should be monocultural. However, Senator Wong says our diversity is a shield against global instability.
3: Our multicultural society, along with our economy and our democratic institutions, are essential elements of our resilience. And their strength raises the cost for any who seek to coerce us. So those who seek to divide us for clicks and votes should know they make us weaker at home and more vulnerable in the world.
0: Police south of Brisbane are being praised after helping deliver a baby in the driveway of a police station. The couple was rushing toward the Logan Hospital when they realised the baby couldn't wait and flagged down nearby officers for help. Acting Senior Sergeant Kushla Roati commending the responding officers for their quick thinking.
4: Senior Constable Ziviani acted so professionally and calm in that situation. Obviously contacted the QAS and was guided through that situation by them. So I think it was a great joint effort.
0: This is Air National News.
5: Now the latest from Air Sport.
0: Bangladesh battered through the second day of the Darwin cricket test to build a substantial first innings lead against Australia. Here's Air Sport's Graham Davis.
6: In only his second test, Tanzeed Hasan became the second batter from Bangladesh to score a century against Australia. He was eventually dismissed by Lyon for 101, but his innings was key in taking Bangladesh to 6 for 351 at stumps and a lead of 153 runs. He shared a 102-run second wicket partnership with Mominul Haq, who was caught behind off Hazelwood for 49. Bangladesh's captain Najmal Hossain Shanto then stepped up to score 84. His dismissal, also by Hazelwood with the second new ball, saw a flurry of wickets, but the batting then steadied again as the seventh wicket pair added 43 runs, although Mahidi Hassan Miraz was dropped off the last ball of the day. Graham Davis in Darwin for Air Sport.
0: Fremantle have secured the AFL's minor premiership with a 16-16-112-13-10-88 win over Adelaide Crows. Skipper Alex Pearce admits they had to fight for that win.
7: There was moments throughout where we looked like we were sort of going to break them and then we just couldn't kick away. And credit to us to be able to sort of keep playing our way when we're under pressure and the opposition's coming at us.
0: In NRL, the Dolphins managed to keep the Seagulls scoreless at Brookvale Oval for the first time in 33 years with a 22-0 demolition. South Sydney have beaten the Bulldogs 22-6. Australian Independent Radio News.
8: 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Today's weather report is provided courtesy of 2CHR supporters, Curry Curry Retired Mine Workers Association.
9: Saturday, the 15th of August, the weather forecast I read out for you earlier on hasn't changed. Of course, we get all this information from the Bureau of Meteorology. It says partly cloudy, patches of morning frost about the upper Hunter, patchy morning fog, medium chance of showers about the lower Hunter, slight chance elsewhere. Light winds becoming south to southeasterly, 15 to 20 kilometres in the middle of the day, then becoming light in the evening. Daytime maximum temperatures between 15 and 19. The fire danger, moderate for the north coast, moderate in the greater Hunter and moderate in the greater Sydney region. There's no rating for the central ranges. Tomorrow, Sunday the 16th of August, partly cloudy, the chance of morning fog, high chance of showers about the lower Hunter, medium chance elsewhere. Light winds becoming southeasterly, 15 to 25 kilometres in the middle of the day, then becoming light in the late evening. Overnight temperatures falling to between 4 and 8, with daytime temperatures reaching between 14 and 18. Going on to Monday, the 17th of August, partly cloudy, the chance of morning fog about the upper Hunter, high chance of showers about the lower Hunter, medium chance elsewhere. Light winds becoming southeasterly, 15 to 25 kilometres during the morning, then becoming light during the evening. Overnight temperatures falling to between 5 and 9, with daytime temperatures reaching between 14 and 19. Let's go to Tuesday also. Tuesday, the 18th of August, cloudy, the chance of morning fog about the upper Hunter, high chance of showers about the lower Hunter, medium chance elsewhere. Light winds becoming southeasterly, 15 to 20 kilometres during the day, then becoming light during the evening. Overnight temperatures falling to between 5 and 9, with daytime temperatures reaching between 14 to a top of 18. I don't want to go through the map to show you what's happening because it keeps moving and keeps changing. Nonetheless, that's the weather forecast right up until Tuesday. I'm going to continue playing some gospel songs for you. The time now is 7:07 a.m. You're listening to 2CHR Central Hunter Radio. Telephone number here, 4990-5965. My name is Richard. I'm going to finish up at 9 a.m., but probably a couple of hours to go. So stay tuned, and if you're enjoying the songs, I'm happy to play some more songs for you. The next one I'm going to play is by Jim Reeves, It Is No Secret, and followed by Alison Durbin, Put Your Hands in the Hand. Put your hand in the hand of the man who stilled the water. And the third one is going to be In That City by Ali C. So Jim Reeves, It's No Secret. Alison Durbin, Put Your Hand in the Hand. And Ali C, In That City.

I'm going to that city tonight, of course, In That City by Ali C. The one before that was Put Your Hand in the Hand by Alison Durbin. And the one before that was It Is No Secret, What God Can Do by Jim Reeves. This is 2CHR Central Hunter Radio. My name is Richard. I'll be with you till 9 a.m. this morning. If you have a request, telephone number here, 4990-5965. That's 4990-5965. The time now is 7:17 a.m. The next one I'm going to play for you is Rivers of Babylon by Bonnie M. Of course, that's been... The words have come directly from Psalm 137, verse 1 in the Hebrew Bible. It says, by the rivers of Babylon, where we sat down and we wept. It captures the deep grief, homesickness, and spiritual exile of the Jewish people from Babylon, conquest of Jerusalem in 586 BCE. And it became even more popular when Bonnie M. sang it. The German disco group covered the track with an infectious smooth pop reggae beat. It became an absolute phenomenon, serving as one of the top 10 best-selling singles of all time in the UK. I'm hoping that this is the right version, but I'll play it for you. If it is a pop song, I'll stop playing it and play something else. But I'm hoping that Bonnie M. can bring us the By the Rivers of Babylon.

0: Yes, the next gospel song I'm going to play for is for Sue. Here it is, Sue, for thanks for calling in, and I'm so sorry to hear about the passing of your husband on the 31st of July this year. And excuse me, this next song is by Harry Secombe, Count Your Blessings. Harry Secombe, Count Your Blessings for Sue.
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0: to CHR Central Hunter Radio. The time now is 7:28. We're going to go to some of our sponsors' messages, after which I'll continue playing some songs. If you have a special request, don't hesitate to give us a call, 4990-5965. That's 4990-5965. The last one, of course, I played was Count Your Blessings by Harry Secombe. And the one before that was God Leads Us All Along by Don Marsh. That was God Leads Us Along by Don Marsh. After the our sponsors' messages, I will be playing a song by Randy Travis, Precious Lord, Take My Hand. So stay tuned. And this is Richard. I will be with you till 9 a.m. this morning and playing any requests that come in. And if I could put it on before I leave, I will definitely do so, failing which our next presenter will do it. So here's our sponsor's messages.
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0: Yes, The Seeker by Dolly Parton. Dolly wrote this song. It was a chart-topping, unbeat spiritual track written by Dolly in search for guidance from God. The next song I'm going to play for you is also written by Dolly and sung by her. Written in the wake of September 11 attacks, this serves as a raw conversational prayer asking for peace. Very appropriate at the time. Of course, we are still in August, but next month is September. A lot of people remember September 11. Of course, we will continue playing some songs over here. Our telephone number 4990-5965. This is 2CHR Central Hunter Radio. My name is Richard. I will be with you till 9 a.m. And if you have a request, you know what number to call. So the next song I'm going to play for you is by Dolly Parton, Hello God.
1: Are you out there?

Amazing Grace by Celtic Woman. The one before that was Leave a Little Room for God by Neil Diamond. I have a request by Sue. Unfortunately, Sue, I can't find Jamie Foxall. I will look for other version by Jim Reeves or somebody else. But if you have another song, don't hesitate to give me a call. My telephone number here, 4990-5965. That's 4990-5965. The next one I'm going to play for you is His Eyes on the Sparrow by Don Marsh. And the time now is 7:49 a.m. You're listening to 2CHR Central Hunter Radio. My name is Richard. I will be with you till 9 a.m. this morning, after which I'll be handing over to another presenter. But stay tuned, and here's Don Marsh. His Eye is on the Sparrow.

0: his eye is on the sparrow, and I know he watches me. That was by Don Marsh. We're going to go to some of our sponsors' messages, after which I'll continue playing some songs. If you have a request, give us a call. Our telephone number here, 4990-5965.
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0: 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And Whitney Houston has written and sung quite a few songs, but some of them are not listed on our radio station nonetheless. I found this Step by Step, Whitney Houston.

0: Yes, that was Step by Step by Whitney Houston, one of her favorite gospel songs that she tried to incorporate in her general singing, but it was quite a success. We're going to go straight to the news, after which I'll continue playing some of our requests and some of the gospel songs. So stay tuned. Going to the news now.
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2: Hello, I'm Kim Cartwright. West Australian business groups have criticised the Productivity Commission's interim report on the GST deal. The federal agency has recommended a return to the pre-2018 arrangement, finding the state is the only one to benefit from the current arrangement. WA Chamber of Commerce and Industry Chief Executive Will Goldsby says the federal government needs to keep its promise to the state.
3: It's not acceptable. The options all create uncertainty. They all send mixed messages, and what we need now is that certainty, is ruling out the changes and making sure that Western Australia can get on and support its own economy and the nation's economy, because that's what it's been doing.
2: Australia's Air Traffic Control Agency says the staff involved in a near miss at Sydney Airport on Sunday were experienced. A Virgin flight had to abort takeoff due to a Qantas aircraft crossing the runway in front of it. Air Services Australia Chief Executive Rob Sharp says clearance for the taxiing aircraft was immediately cancelled.
4: The controllers were under what's called an endorsement process. So they weren't trainees, they were very experienced in a regular endorsement process. So there was a qualified controller who was also supervising.
2: Detectives in New South Wales have seized CCTV footage of three students from a prestigious school from the night they allegedly sexually assaulted a 14-year-old girl in a Bondi alleyway. The teenage boys have been charged with aggravated sexual assault over the July attack. Investigators have seized several items from the boys' homes. Australian research has found people with severe mental illness often develop serious physical diseases much earlier than the general population. The findings from researchers at the University of Queensland has sparked calls for those diagnosed with conditions like schizophrenia or bipolar disorder to undergo a physical health screening. Dr. Sean Halstead says their study was extensive.
5: We had over 30,000 people with severe mental illness compared to over 140,000 people without severe mental illness, and it used hospital diagnostic records going back from 2000 to 2023. So a sort of large enough period to be able to meaningfully measure new chronic physical disease being developed in that time period.
2: Detectives have dismantled an alleged Sydney drug syndicate, arresting two women during an early morning raid in the city's southwest. Police seized cocaine, ice and MDMA from a property in Cabramatta West with an estimated street value of $60,000. Officers have assisted with the birth of a baby girl in the driveway of a police station south of Brisbane. Georgina Winter has more.
6: A couple were rushing to the Logan Hospital on Tuesday morning as a 22-year-old soon-to-be mother was in the late stages of labour. Realising the baby wasn't going to wait, they pulled in to the Browns Plains police station and flagged down nearby officers. Constable Jenna Ziviani stepped in to help deliver the baby in the back seat with the guidance of a QAS emergency dispatcher. Just 7 minutes later, baby Lila was born. Paramedics soon arrived to transport the mother and newborn to the hospital. Both mum and baby are now recovering at home, healthy and doing well. Georgina Winter reporting.
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2: The NRL's top eight is all but locked away after South Sydney beat Canterbury 22-6. The Bulldogs now sit in ninth, two games behind the Cowboys in eighth. And the Seagulls have been held scoreless at Brookvale Oval for the first time in 33 years. The Dolphins dominating the game, winning 22-0. Manly coach Kieran Foran says his side needs to hold itself together and push forward despite now being out of finals contention.
8: It's disappointing to be held to nil, but it is what it is. You know, that's happened. We've got to come together and stay connected. And in this time, it's a tough time.
2: In AFL, Fremantle Dockers have claimed the minor premiership with a 24-point win over Adelaide Crows, 16-16, 112 to 13-10, 88. And Chris Fagan will make history during Brisbane's Q clash with the Suns. The two-time premiership winning coach will surpass Lee Matthews' 237 game club record. Fagan says much has changed since he joined the Lions back in 2016.
9: You know, the team hadn't won many games of football for a few years. The membership was pretty low. The attendances at games were quite low. The club was struggling financially. And I guess the good part about it now is that 10 years on, all those things have gone into absolute reverse. In the third year, we got our breakthrough and things have been going pretty well ever since.
2: Australian Independent Radio News.
10: 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Today's weather report is provided courtesy of 2CHR supporters, Curry Curry Retired Mine Workers Association.
0: Yeah, the weather forecast for today, Saturday, the 15th of August, the Bureau tells us that it's going to be partly cloudy. Patches of morning frost about the upper Hunter, patchy morning fog, medium chance of showers about the lower Hunter, slight chance elsewhere. Light winds becoming south to southeasterly, 15 to 20 kilometres in the middle of the day, then becoming light in the late evening. Daytime maximum temperatures between 15 and 19. Fire danger is going to be moderate in the North Coast, Greater Hunter and the Greater Sydney region, with no rating in the central ranges. Going to our weather forecast for tomorrow, Sunday, the 16th of August. Partly cloudy, the chance of morning fog, high chance of showers about the lower Hunter. Medium chance elsewhere. Light winds becoming southeasterly, 15 to 25 kilometres in the middle of the day, then becoming light in the late evening. Overnight temperatures falling to between 4 and 8, with daytime temperatures reaching between 14 and 18. Monday, the 17th of August, partly cloudy, the chance of morning fog about the upper Hunter, high chance of showers about the lower Hunter. Medium chance elsewhere, light winds becoming southeasterly, 15 to 25 kilometres during the morning, then becoming light during the evening. Overnight temperatures falling to between 5 and 9, with daytime temperatures reaching between 14 and 19. That's the four-day weather forecast. Saturday, Sunday and Monday, the 3 days. Tuesday is not much, but I may as well read out Tuesday's weather forecast also. 18th of August, cloudy, the chance of morning fog about the upper Hunter, high chance of showers about the lower Hunter, medium chance elsewhere. Light winds becoming southeasterly, 15 to 20 kilometres during the day, then becoming light during the evening. Overnight temperatures falling to between 5 and 9, with daytime temperatures reaching between 14 and 18. That's the four-day weather forecast. That's Saturday, Sunday, Monday and Tuesday. So I will continue reading some more weather forecasts. If the weather changes, of course, they will give it to us. Nonetheless, so far, weather is going to be fair to good. Maybe a few bursts of sunshine coming here and there, but there's no chance of rain coming in the next 2 to 3 days. This is 2CHR Central Hunter Radio. Our telephone number here, 4990-5965. My name is Richard. I'm going to be with you till 9 a.m. this morning and then hand you over to the next presenter. Coming up is, I believe, a request by Sue. And this one, Sue, is by Elvis Presley. I hope you enjoyed and thanks for calling in.

Since I met him, I could see Don Francisco. The time now is 8:16 a.m., Saturday, the 15th of August. You're listening to 2CHR Central Hunter Radio. I will be playing a few more songs before our next presenter comes in and takes over. He's already in the office. That's Midway Les, and very experienced. But stay tuned and give him a call on 4990-5965 if you have any more requests after my time. The next song I'm going to play for you is by Johnny Cash. I was there when it happened. Songs before our next presenter comes in and takes over. He's already in the office. That's Midway Les, and very experienced. But stay tuned and give him a call on 4990-5965 if you have any more requests after my time. The next song I'm going to play for you is by Johnny Cash. I was there when it happened.

Yes, that was The Prayer by Celtic Woman. The next two songs I'll play for you is Coat of Many Colours by Dolly Parton, and followed by that song, Never Let Me Go, The Black Sorrows. I've never played that before. I don't really know how it's going to sound. Nonetheless, I will play it for you to see how it is. And if it is unsuitable, I will play another song. But next one, Dolly Parton, Coat of Many Colours.

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And oh, I couldn't understand it, for I felt I was rich. And I told him of the love my mama sewed in every stitch. And I told him all the story mama told me while she sewed, and how my coat of many colors

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1: Hi, I am Clayton Barr, State Member for the electorate of Cessnock. 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

0: Yes, down to the river by Alison Krauss. The one before that was Take My Hand, Precious Lord, Elvis Presley. And also He Touched Me, both versions, Barbra Streisand and Elvis Presley. Thanks for listening. This is 2CHR Central Hunter Radio. Telephone number here, 4990-5965. That's 4990-5965. I will be finishing at 9 a.m. and Midway Les will be taking over from 9 to 12. And if you have any requests, don't hesitate to give him a call. And he's very experienced. He'll play any song for you. Okay, stay tuned. Let's go to some of our sponsors' messages and then we'll continue with some more songs.
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Yeah, Johnny Cash, The Old Account. The Old Account was settled long ago. That was a beautiful version of that song. The last one I'm going to play for you is by Celine Dion and R. Kelly, I'm Your Angel. Thanks to all our listeners for tuning in to 2CHR Central Hunter Radio. My name is Richard. I will be with you next Wednesday again from about 9 a.m. Stay tuned and have a great day and have a great weekend. Here's Celine Dion and R. Kelly, I'm Your Angel.

0: Hello, I'm Kim Cartwright. WA's Chamber of Minerals and Energy is urging the Prime Minister to ignore the Productivity Commission's GST recommendations. Yesterday's interim report found the current deal is costing the federal government more than expected due to the no worse off guarantee. The Commission's primary recommendation is a return to the pre-2018 system, which could rip up to $6 billion out of Western Australia's economy. The Chamber's Chief Executive, Aaron Morey, says none of the Commission's options are acceptable.
1: The Productivity Commission puts forward three positions. Every single one of them would constitute a broken promise to the people of Western Australia. He must rule out any change to the GST system, not just that we have our fair share, but that there will be no change to the system at all.
0: A crackdown on foreign interference has seen the government terminate two university partnerships with China. Foreign Minister Penny Wong used federal powers to axe ANU's science program with Shandong University alongside a plant research deal at the University of Queensland. The government says the cancellations are essential to protect national security. The accused killer of Victorian mother, Samantha Murphy, is in hospital after attempting to take his life in prison. Patrick Stevenson has been awaiting trial inside the Melbourne Assessment Prison since March of 2024. He's pleaded not guilty to murdering Ms. Murphy, who disappeared while out for a run near Ballarat in February of that same year and has still not been found. Towns and cities around the world are today commemorating victory in the Pacific. Here's Brian Wilson in Vanuatu.
2: It's a tropical hideaway, but in World War II was a busy seaplane hub manned by hundreds of US troops and assisted by Australians.
3: Hello, citizens. The war is over.
2: On August 15, 1945, while the Japanese surrender saw dancing in the streets of cities celebrating the end of the war, the declaration of victory in the Pacific here was much more somber, with the rapid withdrawal of the US troops, the dumping of aircraft and equipment into the crystal blue waters. Almost a lifetime on, many of the scuttled scars of victory in the Pacific are still visible today, a sad and constant reminder of a paradise that was once lost to war. Brian Wilson, Havana Harbour, Vanuatu.
0: The Telecommunications Ombudsman has delivered a scathing report on the state of services in the bush. In some cases, the removal of the 3G network almost 2 years ago has led to services going backwards. Ombudsman Cynthia Gabert says getting connected is a real hassle.
4: We're absolutely hearing the frustration of customers where they're feeling very much left behind, taking them longer to get situations sorted. They're often paying more and they're facing greater risks when things go wrong.
0: Seven teenagers have been charged with murder over the fatal ambush of a Sunshine Coast man in Brisbane. Police allege 27-year-old Oliver Conroy was lured via Snapchat to a school car park where he was then robbed and beaten. He later died in hospital after being dragged and run over by a car. And three-century-old paintings stolen from an Italian museum in a three-minute heist have been recovered. The criminals broke through a gate, window and doorways to access the museum in March. The recovered artwork is worth around $15 million. This is AIR National News.
5: Now the latest from AIR Sport.
0: The Fremantle Dockers have officially secured the AFL Minor Premiership with a 24-point win over Adelaide. The Dockers didn't have it easy with the Crows bringing the fight for most of the game. Fremantle coach Justin Longmuir says the last fortnight has been great practice for the finals.
6: Adelaide lost three games. They were 9-3 the last 12 weeks. Yeah, they don't allow uncontested marks. So they defend one-on-one and force you to a contest. So that element of it was finals like.
0: At the siren, 16-16, 112 to 13-10, 88. Round 24 in the NRL continued last night with the results. Here's AIR Sports' Peter Carey.
7: The South Sydney Rabbitohs have secured a crucial 22-6 victory over the Canterbury Bulldogs. South led for much of the contest, with tries to David Fifita, Alex Johnston, Talis Duncan and Campbell Graham. The Bulldogs managed just one late try through Adari Tuala. The win is a major boost for the Rabbitohs' hopes of breaking into the NRL top eight. In the earlier game, the Dolphins thumped Manly 22-0. The Dolphins' dominant defensive display strengthens their push for maiden finals appearance this year. Peter Carey, AIR Sport.
0: And Bangladesh begins day three of the first test in Darwin on 6 for 351, leading Australia by 153 runs. Australian Independent Radio News.
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9: Good morning, everyone. It's Midway Les here for the next 3 hours with some easy listening. Taking over the driver's seat from Richard Tannen, and once again, a great program that he hosted with a great variety of music. So how about we kick off with the news, with the weather, I should say, and then we'll get into a really good mixture of different easy listening music. Okay, so today, 15th of August, partly cloudy, patches of morning frost about the Upper Hunter, patchy morning fog, medium chance of showers about the Lower Hunter. Slight chance elsewhere, light winds becoming south to southeasterly, 15 to 20 kilometres an hour in the middle of the day, then becoming light in the late evening. Daytime maximum temperature between 15 and 19. And tomorrow, the 16th of August, we've got partly cloudy. The chance of a morning fog, chance of showers about the Lower Hunter, medium chance elsewhere, light winds becoming southeasterly 15 to 25 kilometres an hour in the middle of the day, then becoming light in the late evening. Overnight temperatures falling between 4 and 8, with daytime temperatures reaching 14 to 18. And the fire danger for North Coast is moderate, Greater Hunter is moderate. Greater Sydney region is moderate, and of course there's no rating for the Central Ranges. So we go. So it's Midway Les here on this Saturday morning, 2CHR 96.5 on an FM dial, and we're going to Cessnock and Maitland, and streaming all over the World Wide Web. Now, I've just dusted this one off for you. I had a request for this the other day. I couldn't find it, but I found it now. So if you're listening, here it is for you. It's an oldie. It's a goldie. As by Sue Thompson, it's called Sad Movies.

0: to ride on the wheels of fire down at Hell's Gate. Midnight run, it's the ghost of midnight run. There's a rumor going round that he came from this here town, a well-respected man of quiet means. That he drove his rig too hard one night into a storm. There was a flash of light, then he made a deal with Satan, so it seems. The devil said, I'll trade your life for you to drive me tonight and round up all those sinners that might be. They will find you, they will come, for you're the ghost of Midnight Run, so load them up.
1: I just have a couple little gremlins in the works here, but we'll get there.
0: So, my friend, it's up to you in what you've done and what you do, for he will be your judge when he comes. He'll be out there on the road

0: way.
1: Yes, Hurt with Mr. Johnny Cash. What a brilliant tune. And As Long As I Can See the Light by CCR, and Sad Movies by Sue Thompson. That's a good way to start it off here on TCHR 96.5 on the FM dial. And we'll go now to, here, one of my favourites, actually. One by Noiseworks called Take Me Back.

a little mini concert here, just with a couple of Australian artists. There's the old school ones, and everybody remembers Dinah Lee that used to get around. Hey, well, we're going to do a couple of Dinah Lees and a maybe a chuck in a Billy Field there as well. So we'll see how we go. So here we go. Don't you know, Yakumo?

Take Me Back by John Stevens, eh? What a great voice. And yeah, he can sing a song, so not a worry. Listen, I'm going to do you a little.

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6: Yes, and before the sponsors, we had little Paddy with he's my blonde-haired, headed stompy, wompy, real life surf lover. Anyway, doesn't matter. Doesn't matter. You're here with Midway Les for the next couple of hours, doing some easy listening stuff and taking requests on 4990-5965, 4990-5965. And this one, we're going to kick off this request section with Joanne from Mayfield with a Conway Twitty and a Celine Dion. And maybe a touch of Randy Van Warmer. So here we go, Joanne. These are for you. Thank you.

I Can't Stop Loving You by Conway Twitty, and we also had Celine Dion with I Love You, and Randy Van Warmer with Just When I Needed You Most. A couple of there. Joanne, I hope you enjoyed those here on 2CHR 96.5 on the FM dial. Also had a phone call from a couple of regulars, Ken and Della down at Caves Beach there. We're going to do... what are we doing? I'm going to do one from the Tractors and with Johnny Cash, and also with Johnny Cash and Rodney Crowell, I Walk the Line. That's what we'll kick off with right now. Enjoy it, folks. Hope you do.

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5: 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I hope this is the right one because it's the only one we got on there. 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
6: All across the South, they got the boogie bands that sound so fine. 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
1: Hello, I'm Kim Cartwright. Senators have given the federal government the green light to pass sweeping reforms to the National Disability Insurance Scheme. Labor's reforms would cut around $38 billion from the scheme over 4 years and remove 160,000 participants. The inquiry is recommending the legislation pass Parliament ahead of its debate next week. The Greens remained opposed to the legislation. However, the coalition is expected to back the cuts. WA's Treasurer has rejected the findings of the Productivity Commission's interim report on the GST deal. The Commission claims the current arrangement has proven too costly to the federal government. Its primary recommendation is to return to the pre-2018 deal, with two other suggestions being modified versions of the previous and current arrangements. Rita Saffiotti says the Commission's proposals are unacceptable.
2: It has proposed three recommendations that would impact the state by up to $6 billion per annum. And our option is none of the above. Keep the current deal. The deal that has passed the Parliament, that is serving the nation and helping Western Australia support the national economy.
1: The federal government claims embracing a monoculture risks making Australia lonely in a dangerous world. The foreign minister has delivered a key speech to the policy think tank, the Lowy Institute. Her address follows months of charged debate over multiculturalism after One Nation declared Australia should be monocultural. However, Penny Wong says diversity is our bridge to the world around us.
3: Call for a monoculture is a call for Australia to curtail our choices and to cut off our connections. To look inwards, to have no friends to work with, no partners to trade with, and no opportunities to grow from. It is to be lonely in a dangerous world.
1: A US politics expert says the federal government knows it's unlikely to be exempt from the US president's tariffs. The Prime Minister has spoken with Donald Trump about a range of key issues. Anthony Albanese says the president is considering exempting Australia from a 12.5% tariff. However, Jared Monshine from the US Study Centre says the PM knows this is a long shot.
4: I just don't think that the Albanese government seems to be focused on this as much, because they can see that in many ways it's out of their hands and it's not an institutional challenge as much as it is an individual challenge. And President Trump will continue to implement his tariff agenda in mercurial fashion.
1: Day two of the Pacific Air Show is continuing today on the Gold Coast. Air News' Terry Daniel is there.
5: The Pacific Air Show debuted in Queensland in 2023 after expanding from its home in California, proving its popularity in 24 when the attendance jumped to more than 250,000 people. I caught up with plane spotting enthusiast and SID Squad co-founder Kurt Ames, who summed up today's highlights.
6: Yeah, well, day two promises to be the better out of the three, given the fact that you got some, the fast jet heavy metal action. So, the addition of the... the